that stand on it. Now it's can't stand me now. 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
0: 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Big Master P vibe, no limit. Ballin' hard on another hemisphere.
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0: tell the people Mr. Hemisphere.

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0: 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Oh boy.
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1: What's happening, man?
0: Hey, man, somebody want a copy of that mix?
1: Hey, man, hit me up on all social media platforms at DJ Monte, M-O-N-T-A-Y, man, you know, and I might see the mix and send you something.
2: 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Congratulations to Incognito and DJ Mixes for having the biggest show in the city posted on the corner.
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3: I ain't gonna lie, it's looking real rocky, but for you, my team doing good.
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5: Hey, yo, Mrs. Incognito, I ain't gonna lie to you. Yesterday got really real on that global soccer stage. Team USA's dream run came to a crashing halt after Belgium.

0: Hans Vanaken stretched the lead, and Romelu Lukaku slammed the door shut in stoppage time. So it's officially a wrap for Team USA. They're heading back to the crib while Belgium is heading to the semifinals. Then Spain and Portugal gave us straight action yesterday. Just when it looked like extra time was coming, Michael Mineiro jumped off the bench and buried the game winner in the 91st minute to give Spain a 1-0 win. That goal also closed the book on Cristiano Ronaldo's legendary tournament career. I'm talking about end of an era, one of the best to ever do it. Now today, we find out who joins Belgium and Spain in the semifinals, with Argentina trying to handle business against Egypt in Atlanta and Colombia taking on Switzerland in Vancouver, with another semifinal spot on the line. So look out, man. Expect packed crowds, plenty of pressure, and somebody's championship dream getting cut short before today is over. All right, that does it for me. That's been your Posted on the Corner Sports Minute with the playmaker Hollywood Zay. For this story, scores, and more, head on over to PostedOnTheCorner.com. 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And gotta give me a follow one time, gang, at Hollywood Zay.
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Somebody tell them people Mr. Hemis.

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Big Master P vibe, no limit. 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Somebody tell them people Mr. Hem is here. Whoa, whoa, whoa, whoa, whoa. 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

0: 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Somebody tell them people Mr. Hem is here.
1: Whoa, whoa, whoa, whoa, whoa, whoa.
0: Mr. Hem is here.
1: Whoa, whoa, whoa, whoa, whoa, whoa.
0: Mr. Hem.
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1: I'm DJ Mrs.
0: What's your name?
2: Maria.
1: In an email, what does CC stand for?
2: Say it one more time.
1: In an email, what does CC stand for?
2: CC stand for...
1: You sound young, baby. I would be surprised if you don't know. It's okay.
0: All right, boo. Thank you. We be like number one guest on the radio. Who it is?
3: Yo, this AT, bro.
1: In 5 seconds, tell us in an email, what does CC stand for?
3: Contact,
0: All right.
1: Look it up. Call us back, baby.
0: My name is Incognito.
1: I'm DJ Mrs.
0: What's your name?
1: In 5 seconds, tell us, what does CC mean in an email?
4: I believe it means carbon copy.
1: I believe you're correct.
0: You knew that off top, or you work in corporate America? What's going on?
4: Well, I work

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2: Okay, let's get into a real quick tea for you. So Beyonce's father, Matthew Knowles, sat down with my girl T.S. Madison, and he was talking about y'all got him messed up thinking his wealth came from Beyonce.
6: Me and my former wife, Miss Tina, y'all seen her. We owned the number one black hair salon in Houston in the 80s. Made our first $1 million. Let me talk my shit. In 1985, for all of y'all that talk shit to think Beyonce made me, no. We were millionaires when she was 81, 2, 3, 4, 5. She was 4 years old. So let me talk my shit. Headliners Hair Salon. Number one. You'll hear this number one shit all throughout.
1: Pop it, don't stop.
2: Mr. Knowles said, hey, I love my baby, but don't think Beyonce the one that put us on. Uh-oh. I got her mama to shop. Her mama did the work. Then I got y'all into that music industry. Who y'all think was funding Destiny Child?
1: Whoa.
2: So, I ain't mad. We ain't need to know it. But, you know, shout out to Beyonce. She just dropped Morning Dew, so go stream my girl record. Period. You need a recap. You already know where you can go. Post it on thecorner.com. Follow your good sis on the gram at DJ Mrs. DJ M-I-S-S-E-S.
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1: 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Worship at our ship church featuring Jonathan McReynolds, Jacalyn Carr, and Pastor Mike Jr. Renew your vows at sea with Erica and Warren Campbell. Enjoy Southern Soul with King George, 803 Fresh, and Fat Daddy. And party with DJ King Caprick. The sellaway party. 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
3: She ain't even all that. Like, I ain't even like that. 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That better ain't no like that. Not even crying.

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Somebody tell them people Mr. Hem is here. 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Mr. Hem is here.

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0: just Uncle Sam. 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That be fast talking, you should have ran. 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
1: DJ Iceberg.
0: Oh my God, oh my God, hey, oh my God, oh my God.

0: guys lit while you was inside that mix, my boy.
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0: And if somebody want a copy of that mix, DJ Misses.
1: At the DJ Iceberg.
0: And hate that we missed your call, but you can always leave us a voicemail.
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0: 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We talking to Baby.
1: Baby, make the bad beat. Pop that, throw that up. Toronto gets the freak name.
0: Like a flock of flame. Yeah. Yin Yang Twins. And more. All on one stage. And don't sleep on it. 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
6: Hey, yo, Mrs. Incognito, I ain't gonna lie to you. Yesterday got really real on that global soccer stage. Team USA's dream run came to a crashing halt after Belgium put hands on them 4-1 in Seattle. Charles Cutelara came out cooking with 2 first-half goals. Malik Tillman, man, he tried to get a U.S. a little bit of life before halftime with that one goal. But, man, Belgium said, nope, not today. That boy Hans Van Aken stretched the lead, and Romelu Lukaku slammed the door shut in stoppage time. So it's officially a wrap for Team USA. They're heading back to the crib, while Belgium is heading to the semifinals. Then Spain and Portugal gave us straight action yesterday. Just when it looked like extra time was coming, Michael Monero jumped off the bench and buried the game winner in the 91st minute to give Spain a 1-0 win. That goal also closed the book on Cristiano Ronaldo's legendary tournament career. I'm talking about end of an era, one of the best to ever do it. Now today, we find out who joins Belgium and Spain in the semifinals, with Argentina trying to handle business against Egypt in Atlanta and Colombia taking on Switzerland in Vancouver, with another semifinal spot on the line. So look out, man. Expect packed crowds, plenty of pressure, and somebody's championship dream getting cut short before today is over. All right, that does it for me. That's been your Posted on the Corner Sports Minute with the playmaker Hollywood Zay. For this story, scores, and more, head on over to postedonthecorner.com. 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And God, give me a follow one time, gang, at Hollywood Zay.
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3: What up, y'all? It's the Puerto Rican Princess, the baddest chick in the game. And I'm chilling with my homie, the best. You already know what it is. Incognito, posted on the corner. Let's go.
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5: 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It's Big Mark from Cincinnati, bro. 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

0: man. 812-655-5151. Appreciate the opportunity, man. 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
4: 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Okay. 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
2: 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Somebody tell them people Mr. Hem is here.
3: Whoa, whoa, whoa, whoa, whoa.
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Big Master P vibe, no limit. 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

0: Out on another hemisphere. Somebody tell them people Mr. Hem is here. Mr. Hem is here. Mr. Hem.
1: On the corner.
2: What's up, everybody? This is Pastor Mike Jr. And there's a word that should come to mind and make you smile. It's called incognito. Incognito means I'm able to be in a room, but not in a room. It means I'm able to move, but people may not detect me. And if somebody listening to me right now, you're frustrated because you're asking for popularity, but you don't know how to manage the seasons of being incognito. Incognito does not mean I don't have it. It means I don't have to flaunt it. It means I am who I am and I'm comfortable in my own skin. So every time you tune on to Incognito, you're not just listening to music. You're not just vibing with your favorite people. What you're saying is that I'm going to be the person in my family who can win and remain humble. Win and not be over the top. Win and just remain who I am. Don't let anybody rush you. It's a generation of people who are rising who are going to be blessed and still know how to be incognito.
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1: Now you guys are staying for the cookout, right?
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0: 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And this one is straight pressure. We talking to Baby.
2: Baby, make the bad bitch. 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
0: What is it?
1: That Boy Inc. DatBoyInc. Okay. What's yours?
0: Okay, period. Because if they following you, they got to follow me.
1: And what's yours?
0: At DJ Misses. 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
2: I used to think about immature things. 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
1: What is it?
0: That Boy Inc. DatBoyInc. What's yours?
1: Okay, period. Because if they following you, they got to follow me.
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0: 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Bruno Mars and Cardi B. Finesse. 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
0: We're proud to live here too. Dee Dee in the morning. Logan Scott getting you through your workday. Uncle Woody turning you up all afternoon long. Then get posted on the corner with Incognito. 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
3: Hey, good morning and welcome to the show. It's Dee Dee in the morning. Everybody is here on a Wednesday. Here we go. It's hump day. J. Cruz, Trey G, and comedian J.J. Williamson. Guess what today is? It's Be a Kid Again Day.
4: I liked it.
3: Mm-hmm. I'm a kid all the time. I swear. I try to be a kid as much as I can. I always
4: really?
3: Tell the, oh my God.
4: Well, I ain't going to lie to you. I don't mind being an adult, though.
3: Mm-mm.
4: I don't want to go back to being a kid. Too many rules. You can't do what you want.
3: I love the freedom of being a kid.
5: You know what's good about having kids?
3: What?
5: They help you stay young.
3: Do they?
5: They help you stay a kid. You got to do it. You don't have a choice. They
3: you
5: make
3: know
5: you
3: what?
5: Do kid things.
3: Everybody stop right now. Clap it up right now. We got a positive for Cruz talking about having a kid. We ain't heard a positive in a long time on this show.
5: That's
3: we
5: not
3: got
5: true.
3: Us a positive.
5: I said
4: get
5: something positive yesterday.
3: He says
4: get him above you, Cruz.
3: Cruz, you said something positive.
5: I did.
3: There it is. All right. Guess what else it is today? National Freezer Pop Day. You don't like freezer pops?
4: No, not a fan. I think as a kid, you eat them so much. Now as an adult, it's like, yeah, I don't like that.
5: Again, when you have kids, it keeps you young. Freezer pops are still good.
3: Oh, my God. Clap it up. Second thing he said good about a kid, y'all.
4: Yeah, woo. Nah. God, bring the ice cream.
3: Damn. Two things.
5: And that too.
3: Two nice things in within 2 minutes.
4: Okay, it's looking up.
5: Look at that.
3: It
5: look
3: is.
5: At that.
4: I might actually have a kid
3: you
4: now.
3: I know
4: sit
3: it.
4: Next to this man.
3: I know.
4: Come on.
3: It is World Allergy Day. Today.
4: Oh, I hate them.
5: Shout out to Claritin.
3: I have seasonal allergies.
4: Do you?
3: Yeah, it's called seasonal allergies when you're getting, you know, the pollen or this. Yeah.
4: And you don't be taking nothing for yours
3: no.
4: neither. That bothers me.
3: Yeah. Well, every now and then I'll take some. I don't like to take a lot of medicine. The other day I had a big old headache. No. I mean, I had a headache.
4: Well.
3: And I refuse. So I try to take one Advil.
4: Yeah.
3: Wasn't enough.
4: Yeah, of course. Big as that head is, you need half the bottle probably.
5: Yeah.
4: Well, I mean, like just, you know, just literally
5: it's
4: speaking.
5: It's a lot of headache.
4: You are very humble.
3: You know what?
4: You're very humble. You're at least not big-headed in the sense of like, you know, personality.
3: You know what, Craig? Trey, stop. Stop while you're ahead.
4: Literally, though?
3: Yeah, stop while you're ahead.
4: I like that. I like that. You getting ahead of yourself.
3: All right, right?
4: Relax.
3: Why don't you just head on up out of here right now? Are you like that? Yeah, right, head. All right, it's National Video Game Day.
5: All right, shout out to all my gamers.
4: Yeah, very relaxing.
3: And that's it. That's what you got today. Now, let's celebrate birthdays. Here we go.
6: Say happy birthday to you.
3: To you. Happy birthday goes out to, I don't know, actor, entrepreneur, designer, Jaden Smith.
5: A little bit of everything.
4: I guess he's an actor. He ain't been in nothing in a long time, but he's still an actor.
3: He's an actor. He was with his daddy, but...
4: He has the water company?
3: Yes, he does. He's a creative. That's what he is. He's a creator.
5: Yeah, he's definitely a creative.
4: Very eccentric.
3: Let me see. Happy birthday goes out to the actor Kevin Bacon. Is he the one they did that 6 degrees of separation or some Kevin Bacon or something? Y'all ever heard that?
4: Yeah.
5: Do you know he hates being asked? Or when he's at an event, he hates when they play Footloose.
3: Really?
5: He hates it. Like if he goes to a wedding or a reception and they try to play the song,
4: his daughter
5: always asks the DJ not to play it.
4: His daughter is actually an actress too.
3: Really?
5: Yeah.
4: She was in Smile, the first one.
3: Oh,
4: if I'm not mistaken.
5: She's really good.
3: Okay. Yeah. And then happy birthday goes out to the actor Lance Gross is celebrating
4: a
3: birthday.
4: Hey.
3: We kick our show off with early morning memes, and mine just says this: I'm about to start telling people land your plane when they talk in circles.
4: Facts.
3: Just can you land the plane,
4: Facts.
3: Please? I'm gonna start saying that.
4: I used to talk to this girl, and her uncle used to say, short version.
3: Yeah.
4: And now I take that.
3: Yeah, short version.
5: I like
4: short
5: that.
4: Version.
3: Land
5: I like
3: the
5: that.
3: Plane, please.
4: Yeah.
3: Do something.
4: Sure, yeah.
5: All right, I'm a dad. If you're a dad and you need a dad joke, I have one. Feel free to use it. Now, I'm gonna say this one's a little grown. It's a little grown.
3: Okay.
5: What would a sign say on a brothel that went out of business?
4: What does it say?
3: No. No,
5: what was it? What is that?
3: Nothing.
5: That was good.
3: There's a hoedown?
4: Shut up.
5: It says, beat it. We're closed.
3: All right, that's nasty. Let's go. Go
4: nasty.
3: Ahead.
4: All right, okay. I got one. Mine says, coworkers will snitch on you and then come talk to you like they didn't just snitch on
3: come
4: you.
3: Come on.
4: Just fake
5: the
4: as hell.
5: Shame.
4: Fake as hell.
5: That's crazy.
4: You just told on me.
3: I swear.
5: You just left HR.
3: All right. Hey, listen, that's how we kick the show off with early morning memes. Coming up this morning, you guys, we have to address all the industry gossip and rumors inside our Hot Topics. Also, we'd love to hear from you about what you have to say about our dope discussion of a father, a daughter, and his wife. Wait till you hear this scenario coming up this morning.
4: Uh-oh.
3: And then also we're going to drop some money for you with our $1,000 minute game. Get ready to play that. All right. It is Wednesday. It's hump day. Get ready for a great day. It's Dee Dee in the morning.
5: Hey.
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1: Good morning. It's Dee Dee in the morning, and we appreciate you listening, all right? Jay Cruz and Trey G and comedian J.J. Williamson. You guys, one of the biggest, they say it, and honestly, and I'm going to have to go on and give it to her, the song of the summer. The song of the summer goes to Young Miami and Spin That.
2: Hands down.
3: Jay White said the song of the year.
1: I think so.
3: Is what he came in and said with us and said.
1: Might be. This is about to be a classic, and it's changing the game for Young Miami's life and career to me.
3: And you know, with all classics, there comes controversy. Mm-hmm. You know what I'm saying? And she has a lot of controversy, feels like, about this song. We all remember, of course, when Nikki Gilbert and India Irie came out and had this to say about Spin That.
4: I hate the song. Carisha is beautiful. I think she has a fun personality. And I get it. I get the argument that, well, girl, ain't nobody really finna be out here boosting. That's you with your grown ass, who shouldn't be bopping around to that ignorant shit anyway.

0: But to the young, impressionable young women, many of whom I know in my family personally, who have had issues with boosting and stealing and shit, who missed time with their kids, who weren't able to be present as parents because they were locked up for boosting and scamming. And now we got a record that has taken off. When I first heard it, I was like, I ain't even gonna say nothing about this, because it's gonna go away. Ain't no way in the world this is gonna become like the number one most popular record on the planet. And guess what's done happened?
1: Yeah, it's pretty popular now, right?
2: Very, very.
1: Yeah.
2: You know what's so crazy about the song? I guarantee you in the next couple of months we're going to see it on commercials.
1: Oh, yeah, for sure.
2: It sounds like
1: hands
2: down. Suspend that. Yeah,
1: I'm 100% sure. You know, Trick Daddy came out. He defended the song. Mm-hmm. Another Miami, Florida legend came out, defended the song. Uncle Luke.
2: Mm-hmm.
1: He had a lot to say about this whole Young Miami debate. He said he actually don't mind it, and without her, music would be boring.
3: If everybody lived in the world of Jill Scott and all music was Jill Scott and NDIRE and Afrocentric, we would be bored as f***. It's just lyrics. So when this girl, NDIRE or well, whoever the hell it is, listen, I have no problem with these Afrocentric type people, but they're always jumping into the conversation of wanting art to be created like they are. It's always black on black crime. You never hear them talk about each other. You never hear the white women talk about the white man. You never hear the white artist talk about another white artist.
1: Okay. He has a point.
2: He does.
1: Points were made. Look, okay, I think I came across this song on social media that's going to end all of the debate, right?
2: Okay.
1: There's a girl on social media named OOOKLA Paints.
2: Okay.
1: Is her name. OOOKLA Paints is her name. She came out with another song that remixes Young Miami Spin It. I want y'all to hear it. I came across it, and I think y'all will love it just like I do. It's called Save That.
4: And all my saving ass men
5: at. Where they at?
4: Saving that money fast. 20s, 50s, 100s, cash. Boy, getting that retirement bank.
1: Yo.
4: Say that.
1: Yeah. Okay. All right. I'm not mad at it. Okay. Getting that retirement bag.
2: I am.
1: Why you mad?
2: Just leave it alone.
6: At least record it.
2: Carisha already has a hard time. What you call it, Trey, riding that beat?
1: Uh-huh.
2: Carisha already has a hard time. She had a hard time.
1: I disagree. Yeah. Can we hear it one more time, please? Engineer, G-Man, can we hear it one more time?
4: Saving ass men. Saving that money fast. 20s, 50s, 100s, cash. Boy, getting that retirement. Say that.
1: Yes. You better
2: save that ish.
6: Save it.
2: I do like saving, though. But
1: you better save it. I think we found a middle ground with it.
2: Yeah. All right,
6: Trey. I'm with you on that, Trey.
1: It ain't scamming. It ain't spending. It ain't boosting. It's saving.
2: Mm-hmm.
1: We saving that ish. All 2026.
6: I can't be.
2: I love it. That's why I keep saying I can see the song now being manipulated and turned into different commercials and everything else.
1: Facts.
2: Carisha and that Jay White, whoever wrote that song, and they about to make them a lot of money.
1: Yeah. It's a lot of discourse around this song, man. So we got to find some kind of middle
2: ground. It is the song of the summer, though.
1: Might be.
2: It's the song of the summer.
1: Drake, move over.
2: Yeah.
1: Drake, move over. Him and Janice.
2: Yeah. Boy, all right. And then I got to give Young Miami her credit, too. I told y'all, I'm so impressed by this because she's been looking really good. I found out she got the same stylist as Kelly Rowland.
1: Oh, do she?
2: She went the same as Sweetie,
1: okay.
2: Kelly Rowland,
1: right.
2: Tyra Banks. They all share the same stylist. I said, no wonder the girl looking good, too.
1: And she going on tour with Boss Man D-Lo. It's going to be a crazy summer
2: for her. I'm
1: going
2: to give it to her. Go ahead, Carisha.
1: Carisha, right. Please.
2: All right. Thank you for that, Trey. Thank
1: Save
2: you.
1: That ish.
2: It's Didi in the morning.
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6: Pop that thing, let it clap, let it clap. Ride this while you sit on my
7: let's
6: lap.
7: Go.
6: Spread them cheese, let me see that. Shake that like you out of control. Mm-hmm. That thing till your throat gets sore. Bend it on down, put your face on the floor. That till your legs can't stand. High freak with the word in a hand.

0: Dub V. Wake up. It's Dee Dee in the morning on 107.3 The Beat. Good morning. It's Dee Dee in the morning. And guess what? J. Cruz wasn't at home. That's nothing new. Nothing new. This guy was out cruising the streets.
1: Uh-oh. Working, yeah. Getting content for this show. The most amazing show on radio, the Dee Dee in the Morning Show. Let's give it up for that.
2: Thanks.
1: Real quick. That's what I'm talking
2: Thanks.
1: About. Thank you to all our listeners. First of all, let me say something. If you see me out and about and I pull out a microphone, just get ready to talk. So I want to talk about giving men compliments.
0: Uh-huh.
1: Men giving other men compliments.
0: Okay.
1: See how uncomfortable all the men got in the room when I said that?
2: Mm-hmm.
1: Trey, I need it.
0: I didn't budge. I don't know what you're talking about. No, I'm joking. Go ahead.
1: But did he also, from a woman's point of view, let me start off with you. If you saw a man like approach another man, let's say you was out at an event or something,
0: okay.
1: And you saw the other man tell that guy, yo, that's a sharp suit. Or, bro, you look sharp. Uh-huh. Man, you doing your thing.
0: I think that's so awesome. I'd be like, wow, he's so secure in his manhood, he can give up a compliment.
1: Absolutely, correct?
0: Yeah.
1: Okay, as a straight man, and let's say if a gay man gave you a compliment, say, hey, man, that's a nice outfit, right?
0: Yeah.
1: You just take it in stride. I appreciate it.
2: Yeah.
1: Trey, have you ever, in any form, given another man his, like, a compliment?
2: Absolutely not. Absolutely not. I want you to feel nothing good when you're around me. I want you to be as tough and rugged as possible.
1: You've never seen a guy. Well, I think you gave me at the white party. You were like, Cruz, you look sharp.
2: Yeah, that's probably gonna be the most I say. Or I'll be like, you know, hey, that look clean.
1: Okay, but you can do that.
2: You threw that in the washer, huh?

0: something like that. What are they going to go there for?
1: Yeah. We got our producer, Breeze. Breeze, how do you feel about a guy giving you a compliment? Does it make you feel uncomfortable? Can you tell another man, yo, man, you really put that together? Or, yo, bro, you those are nice shoes. Or you got a good height on you.
2: You better think about this now. You got to go back to the hood, Breeze.
3: I never thought about that, though. Honestly, though, I think it's okay.
1: It's okay, right? Yeah. Well, look, I was at an event and I interacted with this dude who was giving me my flowers, y'all.
2: Pause.
1: He was though.
0: I'm just playing.
1: I know. I want y'all to peep this interaction.
4: We cruising. I'm live in the club. Had to step outside because it's too loud inside. Got a fly brother with me. Fly recognized. Fly. Let's get this shit going.
5: Man, I just want to let you know, fam. I've been f***ing with you. We've been listening to your ass forever and a day, man. I thought this was some little square, little chubby because he had so much personality. I see this clean than a mother.
4: This
5: nigga fly in real life, though.
4: And let me tell you, I be dressed like this at 4 in the morning.
5: And that's why they talking that shit. Go pop your shit. No. Hey, look, this your boy Mo. We out here in the club, and I'm with this the real way, the low way.
4: Because fly, Mo, fly, no fly.
5: Hey, and I hope he realize this is real shit I'm talking, baby.

0: recognize you, well, so you were like, "Oh, fly, recognize."
1: Well, he
0: fly.
1: Wanted to give me my flowers,
2: man.
0: And then you said, "I'm a, because he gave me my flowers. Let me give my flowers to myself on the air."
2: Yeah, exactly.
1: Well,
2: yeah.
1: I wanted to use this as an example, so you know what?
0: You don't understand something, Cruz. We all see through you. Everybody listening sees through you.
1: Sees through what? That I'd be out here with the community, like bonding with people,
0: over fly recognizes
1: absolutely.
0: Fly.
1: Absolutely, letting the fellas know when you put on a fly fit, somebody needs to tell you, you look fly, brother.
3: See, I couldn't tell him he looked fly.
0: Not at all. That's why I don't.
3: That's the problem. That's
2: Cruz. I couldn't tell Cruz.
0: You notice I don't ever. Yeah.
1: But maybe if y'all did, it would calm me down.
0: No, it would just, it would elevate. Oh. Your head would be so big you couldn't get through the door.
2: Oh my God, bro.
0: Hold on.
1: Look how fly my outfit is today.
0: You're barely through the door this morning.
2: Yes.
0: Yes.
1: Feel free to compliment each other, fellas, okay? Give each other our flowers, because sometimes these haters don't want to do it.
3: When somebody compliments you, don't act like Cruz.
2: Yeah, big facts. Just be humble.
1: Just take it back.
2: Just be humble. Yeah. Hey, I appreciate it. Don't pull your phone out. Record it.
0: Bring it on.
2: Hey, can I go live with you?
1: I didn't tell you how to say that.
2: Hey, do you got an Instagram live? We can get on real quick. You can say it again.
1: I didn't tell you how to respond to it. I just told you to do it.
2: I got my TikTok pulled up.
0: We cruising.
2: Can you tell my followers? Don't do that.
1: Do what you feel good.
0: Y'all hear him. Cruz, let everybody know how they can follow you, please.
1: J Cruz on air. That's the letter J. And then K-R-U-Z. J Cruz on air.
0: Go check out his fly. And fly recognizes
1: that's
0: fly.
1: Right.
0: Yeah,
1: fly.
0: Okay. All right. Thank you, Cruz. Hey. He was cruising. It's Dee Dee in the morning.

0: right now, you may want to run and hide.
1: They need to outlaw podcast mics.
0: I think so too.
1: Streaming equipment, all of it.
0: Yep, let it go. Let it go. Y'all, we got to talk about this with Ray J. Let's get into it. Here we go.
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0: All right, so first, before we get into anything, this has gone viral. I've been seeing it online about the young Mississippi teen. I think he's like 18 years old. And they were saying he went missing, I guess, after July 4th as he was out with some friends. Mm-hmm. Now, he is African-American. They say he was out with all his friends. Everybody was tripping because they were all white. And the thing about it is we feel like we've seen this story before on social media with, y'all remember the story of the woman?
4: Mm-hmm. The white lady partying.
0: Black lady who went to a summer party and ended up dead with her girlfriends. All white girlfriends, and everybody's trying to figure this out. Well, now they found the body of this Mississippi teen.
5: Beloved 18-year-old Nolan Wells disappeared July 4th after going on a boating trip with friends. Now, sadly, officials say a body matching the description of the 18-year-old was recovered about 8:45 just off the shore of Horn Island, a popular holiday destination about 10 miles off the Mississippi Gulf Coast. Now, the teen and friends reportedly took a boat trip to the Barrier Island for the 4th of July holiday. He was last seen on Saturday at about 3 p.m. After he vanished, his family and friends making an emotional plea for help, flooding social media with pictures of the outing showing Wells and a group of friends on a boat. It remains unclear what exactly happened to him. Authorities say they are still working to figure out what exactly went wrong here as his community now grieves.
1: Wow.
0: Did anybody see now they're claiming that they have pictures and videos of him getting into arguments or a fight with some friends? Did y'all see that?
1: On the beach is what they were saying.
0: Yeah.
1: I guess before the whole situation. His mom actually came out with a statement as well. She said, "I want to thank our family, friends, community, United Cajun Navy, local law enforcement, everyone involved for all the love, support, and resources over the last few days," is what she was saying.
0: It's so sad, right? Crazy,
1: man. Really sad, man.
0: So I hope they find out what happened, who did it, or what.
1: And I feel like I had heard like stories from the whole situation where I guess the friends, they came back and they had asked the friends what happened to him, and nobody knew.
0: Yeah, and they claimed that he went off with somebody or walked off.
1: Nobody knew what was going on. So, yeah, that sounds kind of
0: fishy. Like I said, it does to me, too. So, hopefully they investigate. We find out what happened in that situation. Yeah. Hey, let's find out about this one. Ray J, what's wrong with him? Is he on drugs? Is he drinking alcohol? Why has this man got diarrhea of the mouth?
4: I think he's just trying to get as much attention and make all the money he can. Ray J out here raiding several celebrities that he alleges he knocked the boots with.
6: Cardi B smells like... It smells like, well, when she was eating the crab legs on her jet, remember? The whole jet smelled like fish. Yeah.
7: Sexy red for sure has chlamydia. Allegedly. Oh my God. I slept with Sexy Red. It's crazy. Like, to me, Sexy Red's not attractive. Not at all. I mean, especially, I'm f***ing her friend Suki, so it's okay. Suki looked way better than Sexy Red, bro. Shout out to Suki. That's not burnable. She didn't burn me. I loved her. I was in love with Suki, and then she left me. Shout out to Princess, but I'm just not gonna be. I'm not gonna change. Find a basketball player or some kind of tall or a short that you want to be with that you can push around. Good, Princess. I need you to find like a Russell Wilson. Don't find a Future. I don't want my kids to be around a Future. Shout out to Future, but he a savage like us.
1: It get to a certain point to where it ain't just attention. Maybe he might really do have some mental going on.
0: Right.
1: You know what I'm saying?
0: He's starting to sound like Orlando Brown almost. Is that the one who you said? Yeah.
4: Dead on.
1: The one he's actually about to fight.
0: Oh, God. Is he?
1: Yeah, they about to fight each other.
4: Okay. Too outrageous.
0: Maybe they're fighting because Orlando Brown wants his personality back.
1: I was just going to say, they're going to...
8: Same spot. There's only room for one of us.
1: They're going to swap powers.
0: I think that may be what the deal is. Finally, Young Miami, who is... Man, go ahead, girl, with that spin. The song of the summer.
1: Yes, indeed, man. It's causing a lot of controversy and conversation on social media. Well, one person has chimed in and said she actually loved the song. None other than the Navy captain herself, Rihanna.
9: Not you mid-mouth. Not you mid-mouth. Yo, you got a little old lady over here.
10: Loving you.
9: She two doors down. Look, she reading right now. Yo, turn that back on.
11: I got scammed to bring flowers.
1: So Rihanna approves of the song, even though a lot of people on social media are saying that it is bad for the community.
0: Okay,
4: it is. Listen, it's bad for our community because we suffer. We get influenced by our art differently than other communities. That's the difference. Like suburbia enjoys hip hop as entertainment. Yeah. We enjoy hip hop as

0: our reality. Mm. It affects us, right? Mm. We follow the words.
1: I beg the difference.
2: 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It's TV in the morning.
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6: Good Wednesday morning to you. It is Wednesday, isn't it? Yes, it is.
7: Yep.
6: It's Dee Dee in the morning. Looking for Trey G right now to find out what's trending with Trey.
8: Hey, so SZA is trending. SZA has now said that she has been diagnosed with high-functioning autism, is what she is saying. I feel like autism, everybody feels like they are on the scale of
6: on
8: autism.
6: On the spectrum?
8: Mm-hmm. Yeah, on the spectrum, right? SZA says she's been diagnosed with high-functioning autism, but she says she's still smarter than you ninjas, is what she said. Yeah,
6: okay.
8: Shout out to SZA, man.
6: All right.
8: Somebody in the comments said you could tell she not a good person.
6: Oh God! No, they didn't.
7: She's feisty.
8: I said, "Damn."
6: No, they didn't.
8: Yeah, they did.
6: Okay.
8: They coming at SZA Nick a little bit.
6: Okay, SZA, but she has autism.
8: High functioning.
6: She's high functioning autism.
8: High functioning. That's why she sing like that. Why you be making fun of her? She got a disability. She got a disability. Don't do that.
7: Oh, poor girl.
8: Don't do that.
7: That's, okay, that's, really,
8: that's inappropriate.
6: That's well all right. Done. All right. All right. That's,
8: you better than it. You better than
6: is she?
8: Stop.
6: All right, listen. Coming up, we got the five things you need to know to start your day. It's Dee Dee in the morning.
5: Hip-hop and throwbacks.
9: The

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1: sticky, sticky.
2: Step, zombie pop, black. Wrong with that motion, I be in the cut. Sneaky link, she say this her n- I don't give a f-

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1: Good morning.
0: Beat.
1: It's Dee Dee in the morning, and welcome to the show. All right. Listen, everybody is here. J. Cruz, also Trey G, and comedian J.J. Williamson. Uh-huh. We need to get right into the five things you need to know to start your day.
2: Number one.
3: The five things you need to know right now on Dee Dee in the morning.
1: Anybody see the story about the 17 pregnant nurses at one Ohio hospital? Did anybody hear about this? 17 pregnant nurses, and they're trying to figure out what's going on at this hospital.
4: Is it the same doctor?
1: I don't know who it is or what. I don't know who the daddies are.
4: Dr. Smash-a-Lot is doing a lot.
1: But I just saw them yesterday. They were all on Good Morning America, but they were talking about that. 17 nurses pregnant all at one time.
4: It better not be from the same guy.
1: Would that be crazy?
4: God,
1: would that not
4: opera.
1: Be? Oh yeah. God. How in the hell did that happen?
4: That's a movie.
5: That's a lot of PTO.
1: It sure is.
5: That's going to... What?
1: You're going to get sick and ain't going to be nobody in there to care for you. They're all on maternity leave.
5: Yeah,
1: all
5: exactly. Boy.
1: Every single one. All right.
5: It's going to be me and you in there operating on some of the patients.
1: Okay.
4: All right, y'all, let's talk about it. Slim Thug out here talking about women again, and not in a flattering way. He's saying that women are absolutely evil.
6: Women are evil, man. If you... Ooh, she looking good. She trying to do too much for them. Man, women are evil, man. If you... Women, everyday goal is to make you want to... Married, girlfriend, single. No, a woman main goal is to make be thirsty. That's a woman's... I wake up, I want every... to want to... thirsty. That's what women think.
1: God dang it. What is wrong with Slim Thug and women?
4: He dated too many video vixens.
1: I think so.
5: I don't know what it is. Maybe he had a bad mama son relationship or something like that.
1: Odd,
5: you know what I'm saying?
1: Something's odd.
5: Yeah.
1: He was like leering or whatever. What was it? Remember that with some woman who was walking down?
5: She was exercising, right?
1: Exercising. He acted and said something that was crazy. He said certain things about me.
5: He said you shouldn't be dressed like that if you're going to exercise. You should, I guess, cover up more. Pretty much what he was saying.
1: Yeah.
5: He justified
4: his catcalling.
5: I ain't gonna say women are evil. I ain't gonna say they evil.
1: Now, what you gonna say, Trey? One now. Hold on, tread lightly.
5: Y'all do got some evil ways.
1: Nah.
5: Y'all can't have some evil ways.
1: And you know what? Y'all got, okay, we have evil ways and y'all got dogish ways.
4: Arf.
1: Yeah.
5: I'll take that.
1: There you go.
5: I'll take that. At least I can take that, yeah. Can we talk about Jada Pinkett and Will Smith? They have made a major move in their relationship.
4: They're divorced.
5: No. Actually, the opposite. They are moving back in together. Yeah. Even though they've been married this whole time, Jada Pinkett opened up and back in 2023 about how they actually live separate from each other. And they've been living separate for a long time.
1: Wow.
5: What they say now, about 2 years ago, Will and Jada actually moved back in with each other. So they're getting closer a little bit.
4: I'm so confused.
1: I know.
5: Why?
4: Because one moment they're like apart. They have sex with other people in the same home. And now,
1: hey, guess what I often tell people? You've got to define marriage for you.
5: Facts.
1: That's their marriage. Between those two and however they choose to conduct it, it's on them.
4: Sure, but they have red table talks about it and let us in. So I'm going to have comments.
5: If they want to sleep like Lucy and Ricky in separate beds, then that's fine,
1: there
5: too.
1: It is.
5: Let them do their thing.
1: But they still married, and that is rare.
5: 100%.
4: Entanglement.
5: 100%. Can we also talk about, too, man, you know, with the U.S. being eliminated from the World Cup, there's a nasty rumor going on online. I don't appreciate it. They're talking about President Donald Trump.
4: Uh-uh.
5: It's basically a curse at this point to U.S. sports. You know, it's rumored that he made a call to FIFA to allow their star player to play in the game against Belgium that they lost.
4: USA's team.
5: Yeah.
4: Correct.
5: That they lost 4-1. Well, now they are saying that President Trump, since he intervened in that, he is a bad luck charm for U.S. sports.
1: I've heard that.
5: Yeah.
1: I have heard that.
4: He's
1: a lot
4: like
1: of people
4: Drake.
1: Are saying it.
5: Yeah.
1: Mm-hmm.
5: Belgium also took a little chance to take shots at the U.S.
1: I heard
5: too.
1: They did. What did they? They were screaming or chanting something.
5: Yeah. After they won, their national page tweeted out, "Overturn that."
4: Yeah. Damn. You got your star. Still didn't do it.
5: That's a hell of a lick.
1: Yeah, right.
5: Overturn
1: this. Overturn that.
5: Yeah.
1: If you ready to overturn some things, overturn this.
5: Yeah.
1: I like it. Go ahead, Belgium. Okay.
5: Pop it. They earned it.
1: All right, listen. Those right there are your five. We need somebody to play our $1,000 minute game. You answer 10 questions correctly and win our cash this morning at 833.

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3: So you hit us up and you said you were going to make your girlfriend mad, right?
4: Yeah.
3: What you going to tell her?
4: I'm going to tell her I'm cheating with my ex-girlfriend.
3: All right, here we go. Let's give her a call.
5: Hello.
4: Hey, babe, what you doing?
5: Nothing.
4: I got something to tell you.
5: What?
4: For the last month, I've been cheating on you with my ex-girlfriend.
5: Okay, so, I mean, what do you think I'm supposed to do about that? I mean, are you going to be over there with her? Because, I mean, you're not going to be with me, Mama.
4: I want to be with both of y'all.
5: Nah, hell no. Nah. It ain't gonna happen like that, so I'm on my way to the house talking this shit.
4: Nah, don't give my shit. I pay
5: you. Yeah, I am. You.
4: Hey.
5: Look, I don't got time to be talking to you about this right now, because I'm trying to handle business.
4: Hey, I messed up, but, you know, she on the phone right now. Siobhan.
6: Y'all.
4: Just to Wally right here. You know, I told her what was going on.
5: Really? I can't even believe that she would call me with a bitch on the phone. You really being disrespectful.
6: With a what on the phone?
5: With a bitch on the phone.
6: With a what on the phone?
5: You heard what I said.
6: You know what? That's why I took your man. You deserve it. You trifling.
5: Girl, you didn't take my man. You did not take him.
6: You know you want Rico.
5: To give him to you.
6: No, you didn't want to give him to me. I had already took him anyways. He's mine. Rico.
5: Whatever, baby.
6: Are you going to be with him? No, you're not. I got your man.
5: You is real childish.
6: What you call me?
5: You heard what I said. I didn't stutter.
6: Yeah, yes, you did.
5: Ma'am.
6: First of all, your name is Tawala. Like, for real?
5: Yes.
6: Like, ooh, chiwali wali, ooh, you sound like a koala bear.
5: Whatever.
3: Hey, Tawala.
5: Your mama's a bear.
6: My mama's what?
3: Bear.
5: Tawala. Bear.
3: Hey, Tawala, I can't. And you on the Mad Minute?
2: Yay! Yay!
3: It's a joke, girl. It's a prank call.
5: All right.
3: I'm going to be honest with you. We wanted you to go longer, but I was nervous you were going to hang up.
6: She was.
3: Because you were like, you're ready to go home and burn his stuff up.
5: Girl, I already know. I don't play.
3: I know that's right. We can tell. Trust me. All right, I'll give it up for Rico and Tiwali Wally.
6: Yeah.
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0: Good morning. Here's your traffic update. In Putnam County, a dead animal in the roadway on West Virginia 62 near Mason County. In Kanawha County, bridge deck repairs on I-79 South at mile marker 0.22 to mile marker 1. The southbound right lane is closed. And construction on I-77 North from mile marker 99 to mile marker 100 around Leon Sullivan Way. Drive safely. I'm Chapel in the WCHS Network Traffic Studio.
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3: So you hit us up and you said you were going to make your girlfriend mad, right?
4: Yeah.
3: What you going to tell her?
4: I'm going to tell her I'm cheating with my ex-girlfriend.
3: All right, here we go. Let's give her a call.
5: Hello.
4: Hey, babe, what you doing?
5: Nothing.
4: I got something to tell you.
5: What?
4: For the last month, I've been cheating on you with my ex-girlfriend.
5: Okay, so, I mean, what do you think I'm supposed to do about that? I mean, are you going to be over there with her? Because, I mean, you're not going to be with me, Mama.
4: I want to be with both of y'all.
5: Nah, hell no. Nah. It ain't going to happen like that, so I'm on my way to the house so I can get shit.
4: Nah, don't go get my shit. I pay
5: you. Yeah, I am.
4: You. Hey.
5: Look, I don't got time to be talking to you about this right now because I'm trying to handle business.
4: Hey, I'm messed up, but, you know, she on the phone right now. Shavonda.
6: Y'all.
4: This Tawala right here, you know, I told her what was going on.
5: Really? I can't even believe that she would call me with a bitch on the phone. You really being disrespectful.
6: With a what on the phone?
5: With a bitch on the phone.
6: With a what on the phone?
5: You heard what I said.
6: You know what? That's why I took your man. You deserve it. You trifling.
5: Girl, you didn't take my man. You did not take him.
6: You know you want Rico.
5: To give him to you.
6: No, you didn't want to give him to me. I had already took him anyways. He's mine. Rico.
5: Whatever, baby.
6: Are you going to be with him? No, you're not. I got your man.
5: You is real childish.
6: What you call me?
5: You heard what I said. I didn't
6: stutter. Yeah, yes, you did.
5: Ma'am.
6: First of all, your name is Tawala. Like, for real?
5: Yes.
6: Like, ooh, chiwali wali, ooh, you sound like a koala bear.
5: Whatever.
3: Hey, Tawala.
5: Your mama's a bear.
6: My mama's what?
3: Bear. Tawala.
5: Mama's a bear.
3: Hey, Tawala, I can't. And you on the Mad Minute.
7: Yay!
3: It's a joke, girl. It's a prank call.
5: All right.
3: I'm going to be honest with you. We wanted you to go longer, but I was nervous you were going to hang up.
6: She was.
3: Because you were like, you're ready to go home and burn his stuff up.
5: Yeah, I am, girl. I already know. I don't play.
3: I know that's right. We can tell. Trust me. All right. I'll give it up for Rico and Tiwali Wally.
6: Yeah,
1: get in on the fun and prank call someone you know. Tell us how at DDMakesMeLaugh.com.

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0: for starting your day with Dee Dee in the morning.
1: Morning. What is today, y'all? Is it Wednesday? It is Wednesday.
2: Hump, hump.
1: It is hump day. All right, hump, listen. Hump. Let's get right into our hot topics because Jim Jones is getting called out.
2: Yeah.
1: Oh, man. JJ, the man who got a mouth and lips like you. Jim Jones.
2: Don't say that.
1: He does. You just a darker. You just, man, a darker version.
2: You made me turn my head on that.
1: You just a darker version. Got the same little lips that look like a W. Listen, let's get into
2: damn
1: it.
2: Damn.
3: Lowercase or uppercase? Situations lower. Get sticky. 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
1: Man, I thought that we had gotten the ICE agents under control in this country.
2: I did, too. I thought they were gone.
1: I did, too.
2: I thought they had other jobs by now.
1: Well, what they're saying now, the FBI is investigating after ICE agents reportedly kill a man in Houston.
5: Officials say ICE agents were conducting a targeted enforcement operation in tried to get a driver to pull over. They say he was an undocumented immigrant from Mexico who refused to follow orders and weaponized his vehicle. Officials say when he tried to run over an agent, they fired in self-defense and killed him. The FBI is now investigating the shooting.
1: Hmm.
6: Damn. Mm.
2: Wow.
6: Just when you think it's under control, they kill somebody.
1: Then they go and do something like this.
6: They kill somebody, man.
1: Something like this.
6: Yeah.
1: All right. Let me move on. Talk about something else. Jim Jones, who has lips like J.J. Williams.
2: Man, leave my man alone, man. New York rapper Jim Jones, you know, I guess he's considered old school rap.
1: Mm-hmm.
2: He's been with the Diplomats back in the day, man. Well, you know, people are talking about the way he dresses now. Now he's up in age. And you know what? He responded.
7: How the f***? I'm too old to dress like myself. And your n***a is dressing like me. I'm not dressing like none of y'all, but I'm too old to dress like myself. This is diabolical. Like, it don't make sense. They're trying to throw me off and steal my n***a at the same time. Like, this is what I created. So how the f*** am I too old to dress like what I created? I've been dressing the same way since high school. Like, this is the funny to me. The same uniform.

0: motorcycle jacked and shit like that. Like, I always been in tune with it. It's dope to see now that fashion that I implement in the game is more prevalent now than it was when I started it. Wallet chains, true legends all over again. Any bit of anything that has to do with biker or rock and roll, any bit of it comes from me. Nah. I implemented that look, and that's my aesthetic.
1: I agree. Damn. Dipset started that look.
2: I'm going to say, did he not? I don't really remember a lot of people. Wayne was kind of like adjacent to them, but they might have been just before Wayne.
1: I remember him and Juelz were so close and tight that the look was being passed along. It's true, though.
3: At what point do you change your style, though, or you grow out of a style?
2: Now, that I do agree. Yeah, I was like, you kind of proved their point by saying you've been dressing that same way since high school. You ain't evolved at all.
3: Right. That's what I was thinking. Like, God dang it. Maybe you are too grown. Are you still dressing the way you did in high school?
2: Yeah.
3: High school, baby. Okay.
4: Yeah. I mean, just because of exercise larger, and we don't want to see all your draws.
2: Yeah.
4: At least put your belt on.
3: But still, y'all still wearing the same look that you had in high school?
2: You know, quarter zips are in right now, Jim.
1: Come on now. I mean, sometimes.
3: All right. Get your nice quarter zip. I remember how I dressed in high school. But guess what? I was wearing blazers.
4: For real.
3: And pants. And pantsuits.
2: Oh, God.
3: Come on, man. In high school.
2: Looking like a substitute.
3: Yeah, I was. I was mistaken for one a few times.
1: They were like, excuse me, teacher. I mean, no.
3: I used to wear my little suits and pumps and things.
4: Didi was born and had a blazer on.
3: I did. I was.
4: They wrapped her up in a blazer.
1: With shoulder pads.
3: I can bring in pictures from high school. Y'all be like, you really were wearing blazers. Yes. I was.
2: Didi came out the womb with them hands in them pockets.
3: Yes, I'm saying. Folks got on me on my page, too. They had a picture of me at the Essence, and everybody's like, them hands in them pockets. Thank you for listening. Exactly.
0: That's hilarious.
3: Finally, Matthew Knowles is out here talking about Beyonce.
2: Yeah, he basically saying he was combating people in the comment section saying that Beyonce is actually the one that made him rich.
5: Me and my former wife, Miss Tina, y'all seen her. We owned the number one black hair salon in Houston in the 80s. Made our first $1 million. Let me talk my shit. For all of y'all talk shit to think Beyonce made me? No. We were millionaires when she was 81, 2, 3, 4, 5. She was 4 years old. So let me talk my shit. Destiny's Child to be their manager and also having a deal with Columbia Records, so they were also signed to Music World Entertainment, my label. Let me talk my shit. Those ladies who are uber talented, number one female group in the history of music. Let me talk my
3: I know that's not
4: my talking then.
3: But I did hear that. And also, he had worked at IBM, they said. I think he had a nice big cushion job. Yeah. Tina owned that salon. They had only two girls. They were doing good in Houston, really, Texas. Yeah.
1: I was in H-Town once, and he was a speaker with another lawyer. And they got into it because the lawyer tried to say that he works for him and he, you know, vice versa. Mm-hmm. And Matthew Knowles don't play, man.
2: Yeah.
1: You can't push that dude to say anything he don't want to.
3: But yeah, I think they were already doing well.
2: Yeah, they were doing well.
3: I know. I remember somebody, and they used to say that about Beyonce. That she ain't seen no struggle.
4: No. Matter of fact, you know, when you're rich like that, man, you don't never see the struggle house. And she had now.
3: She didn't have no struggle
4: house. She had a gated house when she was born.
3: I know that's right. Be that princess, Beyonce. That's all good. All right, listen, those are your hot topics. Coming up later, comedian JJ from The Sip is ready to pop off this morning. He's going to let you know, that's what we doing?
4: Oh, okay.
3: Show that's coming up. It's Didi in the morning.
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3: We keep it moving. 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All right, so we got to find out, any delays or accidents happening? What you got?

0: 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What you got?
1: Good morning. Here's your traffic update. In Putnam County, a dead animal in the roadway on West Virginia 62 near Mason County. In Kanawha County, bridge deck repairs on I-79 South at mile marker 0.22 to mile marker 1. The southbound right lane is closed. And construction on I-77 North from mile marker 99 to mile marker 100 around Leon Sullivan Way. Drive safely. I'm Chapel in the WCHS Network Traffic Studio.
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2: With an update from the 580 WCHS Radio Newsroom, I'm Chris Lawrence. Not as many Kanawha County school employees are going to have to lose their jobs as originally projected when the reduction in force process began back in the spring. Retirements and resignations have now reduced the teacher cuts from 37 down to just 6 and school service personnel from 125 down to 26. The State Board of Education meets in regular session here in Charleston this morning, beginning at 9 o'clock. That agenda includes an update on the state of emergency declared in Roane County schools a few months back. State Police Sergeant Corey Maynard's been gone for 3 years, but the painful memory of his shooting death remains fresh in the minds of many, including his family, many of whom testified Tuesday during the sentencing of Maynard's killer, Timothy Kennedy. Kennedy gets the maximum for each conviction, including life without mercy for first-degree murder. And look for work to begin soon on what will be Kanawha County's second traffic roundabout. It'll be built at the intersection of State Route 25 and the I-64 Institute exit. The $5.4 million project due to be done by September of 2027. With this news update, I'm Chris Lawrence.
3: Good morning. With your sports update, I'm Daniel Woods. More struggles for the Cincinnati Reds, now 8 games below 500. After a 4-1 loss to the Philadelphia Phillies opening the series at Great American Ballpark, the Reds held to just 1 run on 5 hits. All of that offense came on 1 swing from Eugenio Suarez, his 9th home run of the season, a solo shot in the 7th off of Zach Wheeler, but that was all the Reds could do against Wheeler. He picks up his 9th win of the season, allowing that 1 run over 7 innings of work. He struck out 14 Cincinnati hitters. Andrew Abbott takes the loss, allowing 3 runs over 6 innings on 5 hits with 8 strikeouts. Game 2 of that series comes up tonight at 7 o'clock. You can hear the action, as always, on 580 WCHS. Chase Burns to get the start for Cincinnati. No starter announced yet for Philadelphia. The Charleston Dirty Bird struggles continue, losing 10-9 to open their series against the Long Island Ducks on Tuesday. Game 2 of that series tonight at Gomart Ballpark. With sports, I'm Daniel Woods.
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1: I know we have.
0: Yeah, I don't want to be in the group chat no more.
1: I feel so bad for Tigger. When I tell you, I feel bad.
2: I feel like he's going to come out of this okay, though.
1: They didn't make a song. Y'all heard?
0: No.
1: They got a song with Tigger and the situation. Do we play it or not? I don't know if I feel right.
0: We got to.
1: I don't know if I feel right playing
0: it. All
1: right, we'll have that debate coming up, everybody. Also on the way, JJ from The Sip has, oh, that's what we doing?
0: Okay.
1: And also get ready to play our $1,000 minute game. It's DD in the morning.
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2: I got it.
3: All right. Hey, it's Dee Dee in the morning. Good morning. And let me tell the guys to gather around. All right, Trey.
4: Gava.
3: And Jay Cruz.
5: Gather around and listen.
3: Okay, Jay, then we got you. Ears are yours.
5: No, I don't want all y'all ears.
4: Damn.
5: I see some of y'all ears.
3: Okay.
5: Wax.
4: Right. Everywhere.
5: Q-tip is needed. Okay. But ladies and gentlemen, y'all, I love this episode, man, because people be doing things, man. They do a lot of things that make you say, oh, that's what we're doing?
3: Oh, okay.
5: That's what we doing. So let's get right into it.
3: Okay.
5: Look, you ever been in the fast lane on the highway, man, and a car in front of you would not get over? You blinking your lights, you blow your horn, but they would not get out that fast lane. You stay behind them, man, eventually you get tired of it, and you go around. You be like, oh, that's what we're doing? Oh, okay. Yeah. You know what I'm going to do? I'm gonna get in front of you, and I'm going to slow down.
4: Oh, God.
5: I'm going to make you get over. That's me.
3: I'm petty like that.
5: If you're not going to get over, I'm going to get over and get in front of you and make you get over in another lane.
3: And you'll probably give me a finger when you get around. Oh, yeah. Good.
5: Well, guess what? I gave yours first while I was getting in there. That's what we doing? Oh, okay. Here's another right here. You be feeling the person a lot. Y'all vibing. The chemistry is great.
4: Uh-huh.
5: Man, you tell your friends and your boys, like, hey, man, I may have found the one. But your best friend go in the DM and start talking about you to this girl.
6: That's not your best friend.
5: I don't think that ain't your best friend at all. He's trying to slide in on the other side.
4: Mm.
5: You find out, oh, that's what we doing. Okay. That's what we doing. You're going to be one of them brothers right there. Slime me. That's
4: dirty,
5: what we doing.
4: Dirty Mackin.
5: There you go.
4: Dirty Mackin.
5: Take it back.
4: That's
5: you know
4: crazy.
5: What? I like that. I'm going to put that on the shirt. Dirty Mackin. You have your phone be dead, about to die. You're on 1%.
4: Mm-hmm.
5: You start charging your phone. All of a sudden, somebody come unplug and start charging their phone.
3: Mm-mm.
5: My phone just on 2%.
3: Yeah.
5: Oh, that's what we doing?
3: Oh, okay.
5: You gonna unplug my phone now? My phone about to die again.
6: Don't touch my stuff.
5: I hate when people do that. Especially my son, man. He will unplug my phone.
6: Oh no.
5: And plug his phone up. That's what we're doing? Oh, okay. Here's another one. Now, you ask your significant other, hey, you want to go to dinner tonight?
6: Okay.
5: Want to have a little vibe between me and you? And you tell her no. You tell her no. But your boys call you like, hey, man, we finna go out.
3: Mm-hmm.
5: Oh, now you gonna go out? And you done already told me no?
3: Okay.
5: Oh, that's what we doing? Oh, okay. That's what we doing. Now, you told me you was tired. You didn't want to dress up and go nowhere, but your boys called. You jumped right up immediately.
6: You did this to your girl?
5: You did this to your girl.
6: Crazy.
5: Boy, that's dangerous situation right there. That's going to be a danger. Oh, okay. That's what we doing. All right, here you go. Man, you eating outside like in a little picnic area.
6: Okay.
5: And, man, you're eating your little picnic food, man, and it flies all over the place.
6: Yeah.
5: And, you, man, you've been fanning them all day, giving them the hint like, man, leave my food alone.
6: You trying to
5: leave my food alone. Mm. Look, you eat some food and notice a fly on your cup.
4: Oh my God.
5: Now, I done told your ass, get away from my little area.
6: Okay.
5: That's what we doing, fly? Oh, okay. All right. Land again.
4: I ain't gonna lie to you. On the 4th of July, I had a plate. Boy, these flies got aggressive. they done got aggressive.
5: Hey, some of these flies be around your food like ice.
4: I said, damn, these flies must have had COVID. they not taking no chances no more.
5: Jeez. Oh, that's what we doing? Oh, okay. You ever been in a relationship, man, and y'all, you know, y'all decided that y'all are a couple. It's official.
6: Okay.
5: It's official. You tell her, you know, I love you and you my baby. But when y'all go out, he always introduce you as, this is my friend. This is my homie.
3: Hell no.
4: Oh, God.
5: This is my homie to everybody.
3: Mm-hmm.
5: Oh, that's what we doing. Okay. I'm just your homie now.
4: Mm.
5: But we in private. I'm your boo. I'm your babe. Man, that's what we doing. All right, let me go and answer some of these DMs that I've been decided not to do. But now that since I'm just your friend, that's what we're doing?
3: Okay.
5: So I know y'all have been in some of these situations, man.
6: Absolutely.
5: And just let them know. That's what we're doing. Oh.

0: All right.
1: All right.
0: That's the name of your segment, Ray. Yeah.
1: Oh, okay.
0: Yeah, yeah. This is that long segment. Yeah. The title.
2: Yeah,
0: that's what we do.
1: Oh, okay.
0: Got it.
1: Am I known for the long
0: titles?
2: And changing them mid segment. You'll change them.
0: I got to be honest. You know, there's a lot of radio shows, right? And they'll steal certain bits they hear on other people's radio shows. Ain't nobody stealing this one.
1: Yeah. Too long.
0: Title too long.
2: It changes whatever it was.
1: Y'all ain't syndicated.
3: Stop.
0: Oh, that's what
1: Oh, okay.
0: All right, y'all. It's Dee Dee in the morning.
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0: Dub V. Wake up. It's Dee Dee in the morning on 107.3 The Beat. Good morning. It's Dee Dee in the morning. And I need to ask you guys something. You know, I'm looking at, well, it's about Netflix, okay? How many of us get involved where we watch a show, we'll watch the first season, but then we won't go back after that? How many of us are guilty of that?
1: I've done that.
0: I know Cruz is guilty of it. You and I have talked about it.
2: Because I hate how they try to keep us hooked for 3-4 years. Mm-hmm. And then never give you, like, oh, it's always a cliffhanger. Every year, it's a cliffhanger. They never answer any questions.
0: It just keeps going and going and going.
2: Girl, for example, the show called From. Uh-huh. Okay, it had me hooked for the first 2 seasons, and then they never answered anything. I quit.
0: Hey, hold on. Is that the one you just recommend I watch?
2: Kind of.
0: Wait, you want me to watch, but you ain't even into it.
2: So you can tell me what happened.
3: No. I ain't gonna lie. The first season of that show was good, and then the second and third or fourth season, it just went down.
0: Okay, well, let me tell you why I brought this up, guys. Let me tell you why. Because I saw a headline the other day that said Netflix shows are losing half their audience after one season.
3: I saw that.
0: And executives are trying to figure out why.
3: Yeah.
2: I just told you why.
0: Yeah, they said executives are reportedly trying to find a solution as their biggest shows lose between 30 and 70% of their audience from the first season. And I feel like that. Let me tell you what. I'm going to tell you what I got into, and I'm going to tell you why I'm sticking with it. Okay? And I'm going to tell you why. Because the episodes are only 30 minutes. Mm. I didn't got sucked in to the polygamist. God dang it.
3: I knew you was going to say that.
0: That got sucked in
3: really?
0: To this little show.
2: But the 30-minute ones are smart because it's not too long.
0: But let me tell you. The polygamist is so goddamn good, and all it is 30 damn episodes, and hold on, and there's 22 episodes total.
2: And there's 30 minutes.
0: And they're only 30 minutes. So it gives me enough time when I'm doing things to catch up, and it's so good and engaging, they need to learn. It's an African-based show, and that's who Netflix needs to learn from. Here we go again now.
2: Yeah.
0: Then they show them how to do this.
2: It's not too much to remember because it's only a half an hour. So if you go a couple days, you're like, oh, I remember what happened.
0: And then you feel good about binging. You feel good about binge watching in an hour or so. You'll be like, I saw like 3 episodes in an hour almost. Right? Wow. And it didn't take up my whole entire day to binge watch. Right? Yeah. You watched it though, Trey? Have you watched The Polygamist?
3: I did watch it. I finished it. The only thing I did like that it was 30 minutes. The only thing I didn't like is it was like 24,000 episodes.
0: You didn't like that?

0: I did not like that. Like, it's too long of a season.
1: I loved it.
0: Yeah, it's just too long.
1: I love
0: that
1: 30 minutes though. Yeah. So Netflix is trying to figure out what they need to do. I don't know. They need to get on this show and talk to us. We can help you.
0: Yeah.
1: We can help you. Because I'm going to tell you, but it isn't just Netflix shows. Let me tell you what show I loved and I never did finish.
0: Huh.
1: Stranger Things. With the first season, I loved it.
0: Yeah, I know.
2: I was hooked for the first two seasons.
1: But
3: after three and four.
1: I couldn't do it. I stopped.
0: But that's how it be with a lot of these shows though. Like the first season, it be so good. And they take you to the top of the mountain. And then the second season, they don't deliver. The third season, they try to shake back, but you kind of out of it.
1: What, JJ, what were you getting ready to say?
3: I was just going to say, maybe you need to be on the Netflix board.
1: I know it. I know. I may have to. I think you came up with a great concept. And let me tell you what else. The only other show that holds me every year, the only one that's holding me, Landman, holds me. I wait for that one. Landman is so great. Let me tell you something. They definitely do shoot, I think, in Texas or
3: somewhere.
1: But I will say this. I'm very much into Landman, and then I'm very much into the one, Mobland. I told y'all about that one.
0: That one coming back, actually.
1: I'm telling y'all, Mobland is so good. That second season, the way it ends, is better than a movie.
0: Yeah.
1: It's better than a movie I've ever seen.
3: Mobland, that Billy Bob?
1: No, Billy Bob is in Landman.
3: He in Landman, okay. Yeah. I knew it was a man,
1: though. Mobland is the one with Helen Mirren and Pierce Brosnan.
2: Gotcha. Yeah.
3: Okay.
1: And you guys ever seen that movie, The Kingsman, maybe?
2: I've seen it.
1: And there was a scene where they go in, and the end is in slow motion, where they have this...
2: The shootout in slow motion.
1: Yep.
0: Okay.
1: Yep. Mobland's second season ends something like that, but it's so diabolical. I keep telling y'all to get on that show.
2: Mobland, yeah.
1: Get on that show. Trey, have you gotten on that yet?
2: Mm-mm.
1: That's why I'm kicking you out of our book club. I mean, movie club. First of all.
0: You've been so many shows I don't try to put you on that you ain't got on. Girl. Who kicking you out the club?
2: Yeah.
1: I started the club, Trey. Yeah. You can't kick me out.
2: we'll argue that.
1: Anyway, I think y'all need to have separate movie clubs. I think so,
3: yeah,
1: too.
3: Yeah.
1: Well, shout out to Netflix trying to figure out what the deal is. We just told you. Some of your episodes are too long, and they never quite end. We're tired of hanging on.
2: Cliffhangers.
0: Yeah. Do better, man. Three years to get answers.
1: Yeah, 3 years. We can't do it. All right. It's Dee Dee in the morning.
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4: 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Any delays or accidents happening? What you got?
6: Let's

0: Let's ride.
1: Good morning. Here's your traffic update. A dead animal in the roadway on County Route 21, Sissonville Drive and Whittington Road North. Congestion and delays on I-64 East at mile marker 58 at Virginia Street. Construction on I-77 North and South from mile marker 99 to mile marker 100 around Leon Sullivan Way. And mowing operation on I-77 North from mile marker 117 to mile marker 156. I'm Chapel in the WCHS Network Traffic Studio.
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1: Good morning, Dee Dee in the morning.
2: Take your time, reading is fundamental, one word at a time.
1: Hey, listen.
3: That's why you should read aloud. They say you shouldn't read in your head because it helps you.
1: It's interesting you would say that. So I'm in New Orleans, you guys, this past weekend for Essence Fest, and I ended up going to a plantation. Oh. I ended up going to the Whitney Plantation. Now, why you?
2: A real plantation.
3: We getting off in the weeds.
1: I'm going to tell you why. But let me tell you, and this is the reason why I said this. I start reading some of the stories that were on this wall, right, of former slaves, y'all. And as I'm reading it out loud, I realized I'm reading too fast sometimes, too. So anyways, and I said I was going to post this online because I want people to understand what is going on, the history. And I'm reading out loud, Trey, and I will be posting it today so you guys can hear my reading out loud.
3: Oh, wow. I'm narrating it. Let me find out you read with your finger.
1: And then,
2: like a bouncy ball.
3: Like the Walmart ball back in the day.
2: You know how to.
1: But I was reading, honestly, and this is the thing, as I'm reading this out loud, because I was just so flabbergasted by what I'm reading, saddened by it, you guys, but I'm reading it, and I was just like, wow.
3: It'll hit you.
1: And I talked about this on there. I said, people need to get back into reading, because, you know, we're all scrolling so much.
2: Get back.

0: Lord. Into it.
1: Don't embarrass yourself. Don't embarrass yourself. Anyway,
2: you got me on a tangent about reading. Thanks, Trey.
1: Oh, God. Next I can't story. Wait to see this video. Thank you.
2: By the way, you go to my... Go honestly, I'm going to say something very clear and very honest. Your president is already trying to mess with the Smithsonian, the African American Museum in the Smithsonian,
1: oh, really?
2: Right? And get certain things taken out of there and everything else. This was the reason why I was saying people need to go. I had a friend who didn't want to go to this plantation. He was like, I ain't going. I said, but you need to. But it's so historical, and what you learn was a trip. It's a trip, and it would change your perspective on a lot of things. But anyway, I will be posting at DD in the morning. Go find me online, DEDE in the morning.
1: Come on, Impact.
2: I'm telling you, I'm going to post it.
3: And she's going to narrate the hell out of it.
2: Shut up.
3: Make sure you listen.
4: Story time.
2: Shut up. Okay, shut up, guys.
3: Got a nice voice.
2: I said all of that because Trey said I couldn't read. And I got defensive.
3: It's fundamental. Hey.
1: That's how conversations with you go. That's why I don't have very many.
2: Shut up.
1: That won't have a lot.
3: Keep it to a minimum.
1: I see you in the hallway. Let me go this way real quick.
2: Guys, I was on the phone last night with a friend, and guess what he said to me? He said, hey, which of the five conversations you got going on right now you want me to attack first?
1: ADHD.
2: It's
1: very
2: true. It's bad.
1: ADHD.
2: It's bad.
3: Which
2: it's bad.
3: The five topics.
2: All right, listen, coming up, we got our hot topics on the way. It's DD in the morning.
5: Beckley.
6: It's yours truly, Incognito.
5: And DJ Mrs.
6: Oh, y'all get real familiar, because we do this right here on 107.3.
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1: Okay. Good morning. It's Dee Dee in the Morning. Okay. Let's get into the hot topics, guys, because Cardi B has a message for all of you men. All men. Pay attention to what this woman, especially young men, please listen to what she said. Let's get into it.
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1: 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So, do y'all remember, what's the Florida gubernatorial candidate?
3: Andrew Gilliam.
1: Y'all know him, right? Uh-huh. Did y'all see what happened? He got arrested again with meth. Take a listen.
4: 46-year-old Andrew Gilliam was pulled over and is accused of possessing 3 grams of methamphetamine, marijuana, and drug equipment. Police found the drugs after stopping Gilliam in a town just east of Mobile. You may remember it was back in 2020 when Miami Beach police say they found Gilliam at a South Beach hotel room with two men and crystal meth. No charges were filed from that incident.
1: I didn't know it was two men back then. I thought it was only one man. And they showed the hotel, and it was disgusting.
5: Oh,
1: looking.
5: My God.
1: With dirty towels and bloody towels.
6: It was gross.
1: And bed was all disheveled, and everybody
6: Whether it was two men, one man, no man. You got a problem.
5: There's crystal meth involved. There's an issue.
6: You have a problem is what it sounds like.
1: Isn't he on the Native Land podcast or something? I thought he was.
6: I think so. Okay. Something like that, right?
1: I wonder if he's going to stay on there.
6: I think he need to take a step away.
1: Maybe
6: take a little sabbatical. Go get some help.
5: I love that. Yeah.
6: Go to rehab or something like that and just figure it out, bro.
5: Take a step away from
1: How you got that close. But then let me tell you what's so scary. He got that close to running.
6: Facts.
1: Running that state, and the man sounds like he got a problem to me.
6: Yeah.
1: Right?
5: You about to have a meth head running your state.
1: Right. That's
6: crazy. Go get some help.
1: All right, let's talk about Kodak Black.
6: Oh, God. Speaking of going to get some help, Kodak seemed like he need a little help. Dee Dee, earlier you said, okay, KK. I heard somebody say it in the room. Well, now Kodak is saying that he is in a group with Kanye West and Kendrick Lamar called the KKKs because they are all woke Jews.
7: God. Me, Kanye, and Kendrick, bro. You know what our group called? KKK. We the KKK, bro, because we woke. Like, we pro-black. I mean, we woke, bro. We woke, and we smart, and we Jew. We black Jews. We Israelite. You feel me? My father named David, so I'm the star of David. You feel me? You get it? Like, my daddy hit 12/22. His birthday, 12/22. My birthday, 6/11. What that mean? That mean, like, I'm the star of David. You feel me? 6, 12, 11, 22. You get it? You know what I mean? And then my brother's name is David's son. Davidson, because he's Davidson.
6: Okay. Yeah, speaking of needing help, I think Kodak needs a little bit, or a lot of it.
5: I don't know, man. And, you know, a lot of the stuff is whatever.
1: Go ahead.
5: Yeah. It's going to be offensive to a large community. He's going out of his way to just, I don't know.
6: Hey, Kodak has been going on these drug rants for a minute now, it feels like. Mm-hmm. So, and I feel like social media is just kind of watching him spiral down.
5: Right. Yeah.
6: You see what I'm saying?
5: Yeah.
6: Everybody's kind of like taking a back seat and not actually helping, just kind of laughing at the kid.
5: Yeah, it's like there's nobody close to him to help.
6: He's in denial himself, though.
5: Yes.
6: At the same time.
5: Absolutely, bro.
6: So, yeah. I'm not sure what it is.
1: Baby mamas get arrested and stuff and was out here. Did they say she was passing out HIV?
6: Yeah, that's what I've heard.
5: I've read
6: that on social media.
1: Yeah, one of his baby moms. Yeah. I thought I just saw that. I don't know how true it is. This is alleged. I don't know.
5: Yeah.
1: I'm just telling you what I heard. Finally, let's talk about Cardi B, though. Cardi is out here giving a message to all young men, right?
5: Yeah. Clean it up, fellas. Clean it up.
8: I just feel like it's like, you know, like, I don't know if, like, their moms didn't taught them how to wash themselves, but it's like, just learn. It doesn't make you gay or what, feminine, whatever. If you know how to clean yourself, maintain yourself, like, it's like, the highest compliment is a woman telling you that your, you know, private part tastes good.
9: Absolutely.
8: So as a man, like, it's like you should want to stay clean. You know what I'm saying? Like, you should want to be nice and everything, because women notice that too. Just like how you notice if a woman will have an odor or if her nails are clean. Mm-mm. Women notice that too when you dirty. Like, nobody want to be with a dirty ass man.
1: I know that's right. Come on, Cardi.
5: Yeah, dirty.
1: Thank you.
6: I'm down with that.
1: She said, you tell she was disgusted. Don't nobody want to be no dirty ass man.
5: She hooked up with somebody who was unripe.
1: Funky. Yes. Funky, frowsy as hell down there.
5: Woo!
6: I wonder who.
5: I know. That's what I started.
1: What do y'all think?
6: I don't have no clue.
1: Which one would be Frowsy? Which one was Frowsier, the football player or the rapper? I'm going to go with the rapper.
6: Well, I got to be him, too. I'm sure she done dated so many other people outside of them.
1: Yeah, those are the latest two.
6: Let's go with those two. Michael Jackson, Jackets, Offset, be wearing. Yeah.
5: I'm going with the football player.
1: That leather can trap that funk. Yes.
5: He's the athlete. He's always acting.
1: No, that's what I said. I just told you. I think the athlete is cleaner than old boy. All right. He got to take a shower every time he's done with practice.
6: Right. Hello.
1: All right. Coming up next hour, we're going to put all the dads on the hot spot in our dope discussion this morning. It's on the way. It's Dee Dee in the morning.
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0: Road North, and congestion and delays on I-64 East at mile marker 58 at Virginia Street. I'm Chapel in the WCHS Network Traffic Studio.
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0: With an update from the 580 WCHS Radio Newsroom, I'm Chris Lawrence. Not as many Kanawha County school employees are going to have to lose their jobs as originally projected when the reduction in force process began back in the spring. Retirements and resignations have now reduced the teacher cuts from 37 down to just 6 and school service personnel from 125 down to 26. The State Board of Education meets in regular session here in Charleston this morning, beginning at 9 o'clock. That agenda includes an update on the state of emergency declared in Roane County schools a few months back. State Police Sergeant Corey Maynard's been gone for 3 years, but the painful memory of his shooting death remains fresh in the minds of many, including his family, many of whom testified Tuesday during the sentencing of Maynard's killer, Timothy Kennedy. Kennedy gets the maximum for each conviction, including life without mercy for first-degree murder. And look for work to begin soon on what will be Kanawha County's second traffic roundabout. It'll be built at the intersection of State Route 25 and the I-64 Institute exit. The $5.4 million project due to be done by September of 2027. With this news update, I'm Chris Lawrence.
1: Good morning. With your sports update, I'm Daniel Woods. More struggles for the Cincinnati Reds, now 8 games below 500. After a 4-1 loss to the Philadelphia Phillies opening the series at Great American Ballpark, the Reds held to just 1 run on 5 hits. All of that offense came on 1 swing from Eugenio Suarez, his 9th home run of the season, a solo shot in the 7th off of Zach Wheeler, but that was all the Reds could do against Wheeler. He picks up his 9th win of the season, allowing that 1 run over 7 innings of work. He struck out 14 Cincinnati hitters. Andrew Abbott takes the loss, allowing 3 runs over 6 innings on 5 hits with 8 strikeouts. Game 2 of that series comes up tonight at 7 o'clock. You can hear the action, as always, on 580 WCHS. Chase Burns to get the start for Cincinnati. No starter announced yet for Philadelphia. The Charleston Dirty Bird struggles continue, losing 10-9 to open their series against the Long Island Ducks on Tuesday. Game 2 of that series tonight at Gomart Ballpark. With sports, I'm Daniel Woods.

0: bad, but pop that, throw that up around like it's the freak name.
1: Like a flock of flame. Yin Yang Twins. And more. All on one stage. 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
3: I got it. Good morning. It's Dee Dee in the morning, and J. Cruz, Trey G, comedian J.J. Williamson, and you, and we appreciate it. All right, let's have a conversation right now. One of those kind of adult conversations, grown conversation. The reason why I'm saying that, did you guys see this story that went viral or some of this video of a girl talking to her mama about the daddy and everything? Y'all, take a listen at this.
4: It's me, always me, forever going to be me, and never was about you, Mike.
5: And just because that's your daddy, it makes me what?
4: You're second place.
5: Second place?
4: Loser.
5: No way you think somebody's wife is second place.
4: You're a loser.
5: Second place to a kid? And it's my husband? Like, husband, that's a big deal. Like, I'm his wife.
4: Father.
5: I'm his wife.
3: So the wife is telling the daughter that...
6: They're having a fight over...
3: Over who comes in the first place, second place in this man's life.
6: Oh, damn.
3: Right?
7: Ooh, that's tough.
3: Okay, J. Cruz and Mr. Daddy, he's got baby daughter Luna, she has him wrapped all around her finger.
8: All of them, all 10 fingers.
3: Yeah.
8: And toes.
3: So who comes first and second between mommy and the daughter?
8: Luna.
3: Luna comes first?
8: Mm-hmm.
7: Wow.
3: Over
8: that's
3: the wife.
8: That's an easy answer. Yeah.
3: Why is that an easy answer?
8: I think vice versa is the same. The kids come to... go first before me to her too as well. Like, the kids to us are the most important thing. Mm-hmm. So if I had to pick like life or death or something, I'm picking Luna. Uh-huh. Luna's gonna go.
3: What if she's older? What if you know, when Luna gets older, right? Let's say even Luna's out the house and you and wifey are still there.
8: I'm still picking Luna.
3: Luna comes before the wife, even though she's a grown woman now. She's out the house.
8: She's always be my baby.
3: She's gonna always be your baby girl.
8: Wow.
3: I
8: love Amanda Panda, but I think Amanda Panda loves me because I would say Luna.
7: Mm.
8: And in reverse, I would say I would never want her to pick me over the boys or her. Like, always pick the kids over me.
3: Yeah, but I thought...
8: I know the law, the rule is the parents.
3: No, I was going to go into your household. I could swear every now and then you be getting mad because you come in second. You don't even have a picture on the refrigerator.
8: That's a whole other story.
3: Like, no, I mean, what?
8: That's a whole other story.
3: Why?
8: Because day to day, things irk you, right?
3: Like, when I come in, they choose them, or she chooses all of them over you.
8: For instance, the person who pays all the bills in the house walks in and nobody acknowledges him.
3: Exactly.
0: Y'all ain't got my picture on the TV again.
8: I might as well walk out, come back in, and give y'all a second chance to acknowledge the person who makes this life possible.
3: So there it
8: for
3: is.
8: Y'all.
3: Then Amanda Panda has to put you first. Then
8: but she doesn't.
3: No, she doesn't.
8: She doesn't.
3: And you're complaining about it.
8: I can't win.
3: Okay, well,
8: Diddy, you're making my life even more confusing.
0: Okay. Hold on. Man, Cruz.
3: Okay, Breeze is the father of how many? You got two girls, right?
0: Two girls. Yeah.
3: Who comes first? You get married because you're not married right now.
9: I'm divorced.
3: You're divorced.
9: Yeah.
3: All right. So who comes first? Your wife or your daughters?
9: When I get married again, it's gonna be my wife.
3: Your wife comes first.
9: Yes,
3: why do you say that?
9: We're as one.
3: Okay.
9: And then we all think about the kids together.
7: Mm. Right.
9: So I don't, you know, because the kids gonna go, they're gonna get grown.
3: Right.
9: Had their own family one day, and they're not going to be thinking about you like that. So you're going to be left by yourself looking at that woman that you put second, third, and fourth all that life.
3: Okay. That's interesting. Trey, you get married? You have kids?
0: I don't like how you came to me as like a de facto. Like, I wouldn't
8: even. Hey, Trey, by the way.
0: What you say? Matter of fact.
3: Hey, Trey, just the other day you kept saying, I ain't having no kids.
0: And I mean that.
3: When you found out how much it cost to raise one, you were like, nope.
0: You talking about the other day? I said that this morning.
8: First thing you said.
0: I said that this morning.
3: But come on, what would you do?
0: You know, I would say my wife would come first. Mm-hmm. But I agree with what Bree said. You know what I'm saying? Like, it's just me and her. Because once the kids get grown, they not gonna think about you no more, and they get grown fast nowadays.
3: Yeah, they do.
0: You know what I'm saying? Mm-hmm. And now it's just gonna be you and your wife.
8: You
0: spend so many years putting your kids first, then by the time you get with just you and your wife, y'all ain't gonna know each other.
3: You ain't got no relationship.
9: I'm kind of going through that right now. I ain't trying to put me and my daughter's business out there though, but she's kind of going on living her own life. When I used to have all this fun kicking it with them and all this, that, and the other.
3: So she went on with her life.
9: Boyfriend.
8: She's still not your baby girl though.
3: She still was.
9: She still be my baby girl, but I have to know that. Somebody should have made her first.
8: Mm-hmm. Like her husband.
3: Wow, exactly. That makes sense.
8: Cool. Right. Until they have a kid, then
9: and
8: that
9: I
8: kid
9: hope she
8: should go
9: know
8: first.
9: To make him first.
3: Mm. Mm. All right. Well, here's what we want to know then.
0: You go already ahead. Know somebody. Go call in and say, the Bible says.
3: I know it.
0: That's
3: the
0: word.
3: You
0: know
3: it. Quote it for me, please. Teach us this morning.
0: They quote it when they broke.
3: I know. Hey, quote it if you know it, okay? Shut up.

0: quote it for me. I'm looking for that right now. Here's the deal. When it comes to the man of the house, who is their priority, y'all? Would it be his wife or his daughter? Who comes first in a man's life? What do y'all think? And again, quote the Bible if you will. I'm okay with that. 833, talk to Dee Dee.
1: That's 833-825-5233.
0: Who comes first, the wife or the daughter in a man's life? Let us know this morning. It's Dee Dee in the morning.
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0: Dub V. Wake up. It's Dee Dee in the morning on 107.3 The Beat. All right. So we were talking about, here's a story of a woman. Basically, a daughter and her mother are going at each other, right? They're going back and forth. And the daughter's like, I come number one. And my daddy's like, you number two, mommy. You're number two. And the mama's like, nah, you got it twisted, chick. So, yeah, it got real interesting between this mom and the daughter. So it got us to wondering, when it comes to the man of the house, who is their priority? Who's number one in his life, his wife or his daughter? Here's Tito. Tito!
1: Yo!
0: Tito! All right, now. What Tito. Do you think? Who comes first in the life?
1: The wife gonna come first.
0: Really?
1: You know, but like, if it was in the, like at the beginning, like if it was life choose somebody to live or die and their baby or something, we both would give our lives for our children. But other than that, wifey number one, baby.
0: Wifey number one. That's who comes number one in your life. All right. Thank you, Mr. Tito. I appreciate it.
2: Makes sense.
0: Here is Lucky. Lucky.
3: Hey, good morning.
0: Good
3: How y'all
0: morning.
3: Doing?
0: We're doing all right. When it comes to the man of the house, who's their priority? His wife or his daughter?
3: The wife.
0: The wife. And why
3: Definitely
0: do you say
3: the
0: that?
3: Wife.
0: Why do you say that?
3: I've been married 42 years. Mm. My husband come before any and everything and everybody, even the kids. Except my grandkids.
0: Oh, okay. Wait, Lucky.
2: You can't do it like that.
0: No,
3: grandkids got me.
0: Your own kids don't, but them grandkids got you.
2: Right.
3: Oh, yeah.
0: Yeah. What is it about the grandkids,
2: right.
0: Lucky? What
2: wow.
0: is it?
3: It's everything about them. Uh-huh. Everything.
0: Yeah, but how come not your own children?
4: Because they were full time.
0: Like those your children, yeah. These your grandboys. Why not them?
3: My kids ain't.
2: Great.
0: But what's
3: it's
0: that?
3: Great.
0: Lucky, how many all kids right. you got? How many kids you got?
3: I have three.
0: You have three?
3: They're all grown.
0: Uh huh.
3: And I have five grandkids.
0: And,
3: I
0: heart.
3: Raised three of them.
0: Oh.
3: Mm-hmm, they're my heart.
0: Okay, I got it.
2: Lucky, I also say two at the same time. You can give some of them grandkids back now.
3: Nah, I can't give them back.
2: Some of them, you get some of them.
0: My kids
2: back
0: ain't
2: now.
0: Do it right. But, your husband still comes first, and then maybe the grandkids.
3: Yeah, because you can do all you can for your kids, and you ask them to do one thing, and they act like they beat. It's going to kill them.
2: Yeah. Oh, I see what it is.
3: Yeah.
2: She asked the grandbaby to go get the remote. They go get it.
4: No questions
3: exactly.
4: asked.
3: Exactly. Exactly.
2: Right. Grandbaby's going to do
0: Thank
2: it.
0: Thank you, Lucky. I appreciate your call. Here is V this morning. Hey, V, we're talking about this. You know, when it comes to the man of the house, who's their priority? Who's first, the wife or the daughter? What do you think?
5: It's definitely the daughter.
0: It's
5: I feel
0: daughter.
5: Like, yes, because men's love comes with conditions, and kids' loves are unconditional, so you can't compare those two.
4: Especially the daughter-to-dad love. Like, boys love their dads, but they want to fight us. They want to rest. Girls, like, they want to take care of us, like, seriously,
5: right.
4: like, from birth. Like, it's just a beautiful bond.
2: So what am I
5: doing? Oh, 100%.
2: Let me ask you this, then. Would you expect your husband to put your daughter first, or would you expect him to put you first?
5: 100%. Put my daughter first because it's honorable. It goes to show your character.
2: Interesting.
4: Yep. I respect that.
0: All right. Well, thank
4: I like
0: you,
4: V.
0: Yeah, thank you very much for your call.
2: I had another question, too.
0: What?
2: If it shows his character, like if he puts you first, does that show he has bad character?
0: I know it.
2: Like, what does that show?
4: It's not bad or good. I just think people are just different. You know, you put
2: That's
4: certain
2: not a good
4: things.
2: Answer for me. I'm so sorry.
4: Right. You need more of an explanation?
2: I need more detail than that. It's not bad or good. It's just people are different. Nah, what you trying to say?
4: I mean, can't say it's bad, yeah. but he's putting his wife first.
0: Let me
4: but
0: tell y'all something right now. You can't give Trey G a surface-ass answer.
2: Nah, for real.
0: I just want everybody to know that.
2: Nope. I need
0: you
2: a little
0: cannot.
2: Bit more detail
0: yep.
2: than
0: yep.
2: that, but okay, I get it.
0: All right, here's the deal. When it comes to the man of the house, who is their number one priority, his wife or his daughter? Who comes first in a man's life? Let us know right now at 833-TALK-TO-DEE-DEE.
2: That's 833-825-5233.
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0: Thanks for starting your day with Dee Dee in the morning.

Good morning. Here's your traffic update. A vehicle crash on US 60, 4032 McCorkle Avenue. A vehicle crash on County Route 28 over 4 at 5279 Leg Fork Road. A vehicle crash on I-64 East at mile marker 56 at Montrose. And congestion and delays on I-64 East at mile marker 58 at Virginia Street. Drive safely. I'm Chapel in the WCHS Network Traffic Studio.

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1: Now you guys are staying for the cookout, right?
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1: Good morning. It's Dee Dee in the morning. All right. So this little girl online went viral as she's talking to her mom and telling her mama, I come first in my daddy's life. Take a listen.
2: It's me, always me, forever going to be me, and never was about you.
3: And just because that's your daddy, it makes me what?
2: You're second place.
3: Second place.
2: Loser.
3: No way you think somebody's wife is second place.
2: You're a loser.
3: Second place to a kid? And it's my husband? Like, husband, that's a big deal. Like, I'm his wife.
2: Father.
3: I'm his wife.
1: All right, Brandon, let me tell you something. This mama and this daughter are going at it. The daughter is like, I'm his daughter. And then the mama is like, but I'm his wife. Yeah. Who comes first in a man's life, the wife or the daughter? What do you think?
4: The daughter.
1: Oh, really?
5: Why so?
4: Yes, ma'am. It's just, that's the rules.
1: From where?
4: I'm a girl dad. I have two daughters, and I'll always put them first before any woman.
1: Mm-hmm. Okay.
5: I wonder if we're talking about two separate things, though.

0: I know, like, emotionally, like, you feel this certain, like, way about your kids, and you feel a certain helplessness for your kids, and you always want to beat her for them and help them. But I think, like, it feels like, as far as, I don't know, the hierarchy of how the family's supposed to go, your wife is supposed to be second fiddle to everything.
1: Right.
2: Never.
1: No. So that's you're insane. Saying, okay, all right.
0: Yeah,
1: so basically, Brandon, you're like, no, it doesn't matter. If you get married to some woman, these are your children. Uh-huh. They're going to always come first in your life.
2: Correct.
1: All right. Yes, ma'am. Until the day you die.
0: So when y'all, let me ask you this. When you making, like, financial decisions for the house, who you going to talk to, your wife or your daughter?
1: Damn. Have you ever heard of
2: it? I'm going to talk to myself.
0: I see what we're doing.
1: Brandon, you're not married. You're not married, clearly, huh?
2: Well, I'm divorced now. Okay.
1: Yeah. How long were y'all married? Yeah.
0: Surprising.
1: I know. How long were you married?
2: About 7 years.
1: 7 years. Okay. Right on. All right, good. Thank you for your call, Brandon. I appreciate it. Thank you. All right. You know what, y'all? Come on now.
0: Okay. He said it. Yeah. I'm just echoing. Talking about, come on now. Tell him that.

0: Like, he said it. Okay. Yeah. I'm just echoing. Right. Talking about, come on now, tell him that. Come on now.
1: Come on, guys. All right, hold on.
0: That man's ain't going to talk to himself if he make a financial decision with
1: that's
0: the
1: why I was not, you know, married.
0: You ain't got no say-so, girl.
1: Yeah.
2: Period.
1: Hey, good morning. Who's this?
3: Hey, y'all, it's Rick Hustle. What's happening?
1: Rick Hustle.
0: Rick Hustle.
3: Rick, hey. What's poppin'? Morning, everybody. What the business here?
1: All right. Hey, Rick Hustle. When it comes to the man of the house, who's the priority? The wife or the daughter? Who comes first?
3: Man, the kids, bro. We ain't going too far into this conversation, bro. As for the video, the baby sound more stiff than the mama do, so I'm going with the babies off the rip. I don't know about the mama. She still sound like herself.
0: What car did you just get out of?
2: Right.
3: Well, you know I'm about to 18-wheeler right now, boy. We swinging and banging on I-20 right now, my boy.
1: You swinging and banging? Are you?
3: Swinging and banging.
1: Boy, that sounds like that's a difficult thing to do. Is it hard?
3: I tell you like this, bro. After getting up this 18-wheeler, man, all we want to do is just ride, bro.
0: Oh, no, that makes sense.
1: All right. Well, thank you, Mr. Hustle. We appreciate you. Thank you for listening, all right? Hey, good morning. Who's this?
4: Donicia.
1: Hey, Donicia.
0: Donicia.
1: What a beautiful
0: name. I like that.
1: Right? Okay, Donicia. When it comes to a man, who's priority for him in his life? Who comes first, the wife or the daughter?
4: I'm going to say wife, only because I was raised as the baby girl of the family, and the way that my daddy treated my mom let me know how I want to be treated, and I do have a daughter of my own, and she is the apple of my husband's eye, but at the end of the day, he already knows that wife comes first.
0: Yeah, and I agree with it. She is the apple of my eye. Like, I emotionally love this girl more than I damn near love myself. Hierarchy of the family, though, my wife is second to none.
2: I got
0: to
2: jump in, Trey. I love your opinion, but I just feel like it's a little empty. You've never held your baby girl in your arms. Uh-oh. You've never held the baby. Trey. You're coming from an empty. You're like,
0: what
2: can I understand.
0: What can I say to that?
2: You never held the baby.
0: What can I say to
2: that?
0: I knew
2: it
1: was coming.
4: And I guess for me, it's just because I walk in both shoes. I've been that daughter, and I am that wife. Ooh. So, Trey, I don't know about you right now.
1: Ooh. All right. Well, thank you, Donicia. I appreciate your call.
0: No, say something to her, J. Crew.
2: I think she meant that to me.
0: Yeah,
2: I'm
0: she
2: not
0: did.
2: Sure.
0: She said, Trey, but we all know what she meant.
2: Yeah. Well, no, I mean, yeah, I have a daughter, and I have a wife, so I just disagree with you.
0: No, she's held her daughter before, and she
2: you
0: has...
2: You haven't held. Your opinion is so strong for somebody who's never held your own child
0: in your hands. Hey, listen, and I'll take that, but she has held her daughter.
2: And she's entitled to have one, and I'll take her opinion a little bit more serious than yours.
0: Well,
2: no offense.
1: That is, but
2: no offense.
1: People love to tell you that.
0: I just want you to have that same energy for her. Yeah, I want you to keep that same energy for her.
1: I'm going
0: to
1: tell you something. You said to me when we first started the conversation why I came to you last, because I already knew that's where people were going to go with you.
0: I guess
1: he don't have no kids, so he ain't supposed to know.
0: I guess
1: so. You don't have an opinion.
0: Damn. Yeah, I ain't got a brain or thought in my head.
2: All right,
1: well, listen, we appreciate all the calls this morning. If you couldn't get through on the phone lines, you still want to sound off, I always tell you, you can find me online, on social media, every platform, at Didi in the Morning.
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1: All right. Hey, good morning, Didi in the Morning. Let's take a look at our hot topics. We must do it because, ladies, if you are listening to this show right now, ladies, there is a man who's getting ready to come up. He's going to make you extremely mad. Extremely mad.
2: Uh-oh.
1: At what he is saying about women, especially black women. Y'all, let's get into it. Here we go.
3: Situations get sticky.
4: It's getting sticky. Sticky. Sticky.
3: Hot Topics. Only on Didi in the Morning.
1: Did you guys see this? After more than 7 years after Nipsey Hussle's death, they said his children are just now receiving their inheritance.
5: Mm-hmm.
1: Can y'all believe this? This is 7 years after his death?
5: Man.
1: According to this, his daughter, Amani, she's 17, and his son, Crosser, he's 9. They just got their share of the estate in cash and other assets. They're saying that the estate reportedly was valued at about $11 million, with each child receiving 50% of the assets.
6: You know what's the most beautiful thing about it, too? His brother, mm-hmm. Black Sam.
1: Kept it going.
6: Yeah. He was over the estate after Nipsey passed. Mm-hmm. He took it from $2 million to $11 million, and then he gave the money to his niece.
1: That's love.
6: $2 million to $11 million. He grew that money.
1: That is awesome. That's what they said. His legacy continued through his music, his entrepreneurial ventures, and community impact, and that his family kept it going. I guess
6: 100%,
1: the brother.
6: 100%. Shout out, man. That's how you do it.
1: Marathon Clothing Store. Did they reopen it or start selling the clothes or something like that?
6: I think they did start doing it online, but then they also have Marathon Burger also.
1: Oh, that's right.
6: I think they have a couple different locations, if I'm not mistaken.
1: That's great, man.
6: So, shouts out to them for
1: doing it. I love that. The other thing we got to talk about, I guess, so there's been rumors about Floyd Mayweather being broke, right?
6: Yeah.
5: Yeah. And there's another rich person who came out defending him, letting him know, y'all don't know about big money like I do.
7: I just said this a few times in my DM. Do I believe Mayweather broke? No. No. Please don't listen to the rumors. Lil Bro is worth way more money than you can imagine. Not only that, how much paper Mayweather done made is how much more money he gonna get. He is still the face of boxing. Talk about it.
1: Clearly, you could tell that was Rick Ross.
6: Rose the
1: that's
6: boat.
1: His opinion.
5: Another rich guy.
1: Mm-hmm.
5: So they're apparently in his DM asking him his opinion if Mayweather's broke. Mm-hmm. Because, he liked to talk about 50. He said 50 was broke, too.
6: No.
5: So I don't know. I don't think 50's broke. I don't think Mayweather's broke either.
1: I guess that's what people were saying in the comments. We're like, well, wait a minute. You're sitting here saying that Floyd ain't broke, but yet you said 50 is broke. And people say they see 50 doing more moves than Floyd.
5: Yeah.
1: But you say Floyd ain't broke, but 50 is.
5: Hmm.
1: Huh?
5: Overall, though, Floyd made more money.
1: How do y'all know? First of all, we don't know anybody's bank account, do we?
6: Facts.
1: We really don't.
5: Right. You can Google it.
6: Sound like one of them your friend and the other one your enemy, so you just talk bad about one about the other.
1: Yeah.
6: But you probably don't really know if Floyd got it or not like that, because Floyd seemed like he kind of on the fence about saying it, too.
1: Well, hold on. People thought Rick Ross didn't have it because, remember, he was flying commercial just recently.
6: Facts. And all at Home Depot.
1: Yeah, and he was at Home Depot.
5: What's wrong with that?
1: So everybody's like, okay.
6: Yeah.
1: I heard that the house that Rick Ross lives in requires, isn't it the old
2: Evander Holyfield's house?
1: Yeah. They said to take care of the lawn alone is $1 million a year.
6: Yeah.
1: I mean,
6: when you call your house the promised land, it's going to come with some hefty bills.
1: I'm like this. That ain't even the mortgage.
6: Right.
1: Nah. The light bill, the water bill. It's just the yard is $1 million a year.
6: Grass.
2: And that's the front.
1: See, that's a lot.
6: That's a lot. And you can hold a car.

0: car show on your lawn? Okay. Come on now. Come on now.
1: All right. Hey, listen, finally, can we please talk about this? There's a man, they said, is sparking a lot of backlash on social media.
0: Yeah. He was taking a nice little leisurely jog in the morning. He was working out. He decided to whip out his phone and tell black women that y'all need to get y'all ish together and maybe drop a couple LBs.
2: I love black women, but you all are really going to have to start exercising or getting in the weight room or decreasing the serving size or something, because here's the thing. I know everyone's going to say, oh, you sound white as hell. You're an Uncle Tom. Guys like you don't even like black girls. That couldn't be further from the truth. But I mean, golly, it is incredibly hard to find a black woman who is literally just at a normal body weight. And I mean that literally. I'm not even saying in shape. I'm saying a normal fucking body weight.
1: Damn.
0: Yeah.
3: I guarantee you, it's a female that saw that video and noticed where he walking. I wouldn't walk on that street no more. Trust me, I would not walk on that street no more, dude.
1: He said, decrease your serving size.
0: Yes, he did. Yes, you know they told him up in them comments. I'm sure they told him up in them comments.
4: Oh, where is he from? I need to find out where he's from.
1: I think
4: from.
1: He said Knoxville, right? He's from Knoxville, Tennessee, I believe. And that
0: I like me a little something with a little meat on their bone.
3: Me too.
0: You got to be two something to do something. That's what they say now.
1: Nuh-uh, Trey. I'm sorry. You got
0: to
1: be what?
0: You got to be two something to do something.
4: But is it an issue when they're like a burger away?
0: Damn.
1: All righty.
4: I'm talking about women in general. Women in general.
1: We know what street you walk down now.
0: Oh, God.
1: Now, you be careful. We know what car you walk to. It's a BMW.
4: Shush.
1: I ain't got a shush. You didn't tell us about it.
3: You
1: didn't tell
3: us
1: about
3: it. Every other day.
4: Yeah. You have to repeat
1: it's a BMW.
0: All now right. He wants you to shush.
1: I know it. All right. Coming up, we got $1,000 for you. It's DD in the morning.
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1: 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All right, so we got to find out. Any delays or accidents happening? What you got?

0: accidents happening. What you got?
1: Good morning. Here's your traffic update. A vehicle crash on US 60, 4032 McCorkle Avenue. A vehicle crash on County Route 28 over 4 at 5279 Leg Fork Road. A vehicle crash on I-64 East at mile marker 56 at Montrose. And congestion and delays on I-64 East at mile marker 58 at Virginia Street. Drive safely. I'm Chapel in the WCHS Network Traffic Studio.
0: 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What up, guys?
2: With an update from the 580 WCHS Radio Newsroom, I'm Chris Lawrence. Not as many Kanawha County school employees are going to have to lose their jobs as originally projected when the reduction in force process began back in the spring. Retirements and resignations have now reduced the teacher cuts from 37 down to just 6 and school service personnel from 125 down to 26. The State Board of Education meets in regular session here in Charleston this morning, beginning at 9 o'clock. That agenda includes an update on the state of emergency declared in Roane County schools a few months back. State Police Sergeant Corey Maynard's been gone for 3 years, but the painful memory of his shooting death remains fresh in the minds of many, including his family, many of whom testified Tuesday during the sentencing of Maynard's killer, Timothy Kennedy. Kennedy gets the maximum for each conviction, including life without mercy for first-degree murder. And look for work to begin soon on what will be Kanawha County's second traffic roundabout. That will be built at the intersection of State Route 25 and the I-64 Institute exit. The $5.4 million project due to be done by September of 2027. With this news update, I'm Chris Lawrence.
3: Good morning. With your sports update, I'm Daniel Woods. More struggles for the Cincinnati Reds, now 8 games below 500. After a 4-1 loss to the Philadelphia Phillies opening the series at Great American Ballpark, the Reds held to just 1 run on 5 hits. All of that offense came on 1 swing from Eugenio Suarez, his 9th home run of the season, a solo shot in the 7th off of Zach Wheeler, but that was all the Reds could do against Wheeler. He picks up his 9th win of the season, allowing that 1 run over 7 innings of work. He struck out 14 Cincinnati hitters. Andrew Abbott takes the loss, allowing 3 runs over 6 innings on 5 hits with 8 strikeouts. Game 2 of that series comes up tonight at 7 o'clock. You can hear the action, as always, on 580 WCHS. Chase Burns to get the start for Cincinnati. No starter announced yet for Philadelphia. The Charleston Dirty Bird struggles continue, losing 10-9 to open their series against the Long Island Ducks on Tuesday. Game 2 of that series tonight at Gomart Ballpark. With sports, I'm Daniel Woods.
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0: Two peas.
1: All right, Trey G's here. He's here to tell us what's trending.
2: Man, this whole Diddy situation, it seems like it's ever evolving. They say now Diddy could be transferred to a halfway house as soon as next month. They say August 7th of 2026 if he completes a residential drug abuse program.
1: Damn.
2: Now, his release date is still scheduled for February 8th of 2028, but they say he could be in a halfway home as early as next month.
3: I've heard his behavior has been really good. He hasn't been a bad boy. Sorry, I couldn't help it. I just couldn't.
2: I love how we collectively got quiet. Right. We all knew the mission.
3: I appreciate the quietness.
1: This dude here.
3: Let it breathe.
1: Okay.
4: You know, when some people do statements, you hear crickets. Like, I really, it's one in here for real.
3: He was laughing. Yeah, cricket was laughing.
1: All right. Thank you for that, Trey and Jay Cruz. Thank you.
3: You got it.
1: All right. Hey, listen, we got cash right now. $1,000 is yours. Answer 10 questions correctly right now at 833. Talk to Didi.
4: That's 833-825-5233.
1: It's Didi in the morning.
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6: She ain't even all that. Like, I ain't even like that.

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1: It's 1073, The Beat.
2: Bring it back.
1: Remember, it's 1073, The Beat.
3: I got it. All right, y'all, it's Dee Dee in the morning. Guys, let's see. J. Cruz is with me. Also, Trey G.
4: Always.
3: And comedian J.J. Williams. Guys, we got to talk to this woman right here. She's an entertainment correspondent. This woman has previously worked at WBLS in New York, worked with Wendy Williams, Hot 97, did work for Essence. This baby girl done been all over the place.
4: She know what she doing.
3: She is here now to talk to us about It's Only Entertainment. Hey. Please welcome Miss Marie Davis.
5: All right. Most importantly, she saw Beyonce live in concert.
3: Yes, she did.
6: I sure did. Houston, Texas. Yes, thank you all so much for having me. Dee Dee in the morning. Shout outs to y'all. J. Cruz, Trey G, J.J. Williamson. Hey. I'm so happy to be here. Shout out to Tracy.
3: I love that accent, though. Y'all hear her accent? That's that real New York accent, Cruz.
5: That's that Jersey.
3: What you mean? That's Jersey.
5: That's that Jersey.
3: You don't sound the same.
4: You only get that, you know what?
3: Let me tell you something. Let me tell you, Marie. He only gets a New York accent when he's talking to somebody from the East Coast. That's it.
4: Because I remember where I come from. You know, I start remembering.
3: You left at 8 months old.
4: I did not. It was loaded.
3: All right, let me move on. So, Marie, let me ask you this. You work for It's Only Entertainment. Let's talk about this. If you had to crown Mess of the Week, what moment this week wins to you?
6: We got to talk about India Irie and Young Miami.
5: Ooh, boy.
6: Okay? Yeah. That backlash. As you can see, Young Miami is charting right now. She is doing her thing with her new hot single, Spinette. And India Irie has an issue with the lyrics in the song. She was calling out the song saying it's crystal clear that it's a bigger cultural problem because the lyrics leans into scamming and boosting.
5: What do you guys think?
6: I mean, have you heard the song?
3: Yes,
6: do you like the
3: song? Of course, girl. Come on.
5: I ain't gonna lie to you. It's a staple in the studio.
3: It is.
5: We be in there, where all my scamming. But we gonna support Miss Irie.
7: Until we get in the car by ourselves.
5: Yeah.
6: But let me tell you, she also stated that she spent her entire adult life caring too much and that people need to make wise choices about what they consume. Do you guys agree?
4: Let me jump in. I think music can be a lot of things, and it can also be fun and meaningless and just for the moment, and it doesn't have to be thought out. I could just enjoy the song for that moment.
3: I'm going to disagree with him because I'm going to say this, you guys. I think as adults, we can listen to what we want to. I think you need to be wise when it comes to children and what your kids are listening to, though. So that's the only time I think that should come into play. But listening to Young Miami as a grown-ass woman with a job who doesn't boost and everything, I can still sing it and enjoy it.
5: Somebody did, though, make a really good point. They said that mother and daughter who got caught stealing them purses, they was boosting and listening to Young Miami.
4: But they were together as a team.
5: Okay.
4: Right? I guess they were doing wrong things, but they were doing it together. That's bringing them closer. They got each other's backs.
5: You make my head hurt.
3: This is coming from the mind of a father. Who should we be looking out for that's getting ready to make some news, you think, in entertainment?
6: I feel like we should look out for the new couple everyone's been talking about, Karamo Brown and Jussie Smollett.
5: I saw that.
6: First of all, that came out of nowhere, and they're not hiding it either. No. You know, Karamo, he went to the Reality with King podcast saying, we go out, we be holding hands.
5: Wow.
6: And he's 100% sure that he's found his person. Yeah. And he even said he could see Jussie Smollett being his husband, which I think.
3: So is Jussie Smollett coming back, though? Do you guys have
5: I saw
3: we,
5: that performance
3: have
5: the
3: we,
5: other day.
3: Yeah, he performed.
5: Yeah.
6: Yes.
3: Have we forgiven him? Do you think, Marie, that he's going to make a comeback and we're all going to forget about the noose and the lying and the Subway sandwich?
6: Listen, I'm not for the whole canceling thing, you know? Okay. We got to forgive people. We got to give them a second chance to redeem themselves. Only he knows the truth, but he deserves a second chance to kind of come out here and do his thing. We don't want this man depressed and, you know, in a sad place. We want people to feel good.
5: Marie, can I ask you about this then? What about this whole Chris Brown situation, shifting gears a little bit? You know, Chris Brown just got that $13 million judgment levied against him in court from a housekeeper. What do you think about that situation?
6: I think there was a little bit of negligence from Chris Brown's part.
5: Thanks.
6: You know, this woman has to deal with these injuries for the rest of her life. Right. I'm hearing that the dog bit her on the face. She has a bunch of bruises, you know. When we're talking about your face, this is something that you have to live with for the rest of your life. So $13 million. Yeah.
5: But now, I will say this, because he's on tour, I thought what it was that he wasn't able to make like a court appearance.

0: And so they basically levied the judgment against him at that point. But then now once he's able to kind of get off tour, get the case back rolling again, make it to court, then he might not have to pay that $13 million. But I thought it was just a technicality, but it seemed like he actually got to pay that.
1: I'm not sure, but I think so. When someone is injured, you got to prior. I know you're on tour, you're, you know, living your best life, but somebody was hurt.
2: Sure.
1: So
2: and there's a baby bear.
1: A pin in that and take care of that. Yeah.
3: Marie, I got to be honest. They got a good one with you because I enjoy you already. You're great. Yes, we need to get you back on.
1: Thank you.
3: We want to get you back on.
1: Thank you, Didi.
3: Yeah.
1: Yes.
3: Well, shouts out. To It's Only Entertainment, everybody. Follow them online. Come Make sure you follow them. And then, Marie, how can people follow you privately, independently? How do they follow you?
1: _ Marie David on Instagram. TikTok, the same thing. Yep. _ Marie David. I'm on there doing my thing. You'll see me repping Haiti all the time. As you can see, I have my 1804 t-shirt on.
0: Shout out their World Cup action that they got to experience this year, too.
1: Absolutely. Exactly. Yeah. It was a huge honor. I was so excited to see my people on the field.
3: It's Only Entertainment.
0: Yes, come on.
3: Make sure you do that. And also follow this woman right here, _ Marie David. We appreciate you being on the show.
1: Thank you so much for having me.
3: Y'all clap it up for Miss Marie.
0: Hey. David. Shout out North.
3: It's Only Entertainment. It's Didi in the morning.
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1: Baby, make the bad bitch. Pop that, throw that up. Toronto gets the freak name.
0: Like a flock of flame. 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And more, all on one stage, and don't sleep on it. 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

0: Dub V. Wake up. It's Dee Dee in the morning on 107.3 The Beat. Good morning. It's Dee Dee in the morning. About to play the $1,000 minute game. Now, before we get into it, according to this, anybody see what they're now saying about people and who we are with phones? They said, guess what they say the percentage of people texting things they could never say in person. What do you think that percentage of people doing? You're texting things that you could never say in person.
1: 83%.
0: 83%
1: of people? I'm going to say as high as hell.
0: Really? You think that
1: yes.
0: too?
1: Oh, what?
0: You too, Cruz?
2: Yeah, because you get this courage when you're not in person to say things that you normally would.
0: Do y'all do that? Y'all have done it?
1: Look, I'm going to tell you this. I say it to your face. If I say it to your face, I say it to YouTube too.
0: You do. I can see it.
2: Yeah, for sure. Or your voice message it, which is weird.
0: Oh, really? Yeah. Well,
1: why is that weird?
0: They say 95% of people will text some things in a text that they would never say in person.
2: It's
0: 95% of people.
2: Twitter fingers is crazy. You become brave and you know how to fight and everything.
0: Yeah.
1: 95%. Insane.
0: Yeah. That's so just on text, huh?
1: 5%. Of people stand on business.
0: Yeah.
1: So all them folks that be talking about, oh, I stand 10 toes, I stand on business.
0: No. But they'll do it through a text.
1: Yeah, for real.
0: They'll stand on, there you go.
1: On business through a text message. Yeah. Come on now.
0: And like Cruz said, or online when people be, the Twitter fingers and they got something to say
1: so
0: on your page.
1: Crazy.
0: They know they would never say some of this stuff to your face.
1: I ain't gonna believe nothing else nobody texts me. Mm-hmm. Don't text me nothing.
0: Okay.
2: You look nice today.
0: I know. Get it done in 60 seconds. 60 seconds. A minute to win it. With the $1,000 Minute Game. A Dee Dee in the Morning exclusive. All righty. Good morning. Hi, who's this?
3: Lynette.
0: Hey, Lynette. Welcome to the show.
1: Lynette.
0: Right. Hello. Lynette, who you named after?
1: Right.
3: My brother. His name is Lydon.
0: Oh.
1: Is he the older brother or younger brother?
3: Older.
1: Okay.
0: How many years older than you is he?
3: He's 10 years older than me.
0: Okay, then that's... Oh, okay.
2: Yes.
0: How many brothers and sisters do you have?
3: I have 8 siblings in total.
0: Wait.
2: Come from 8?
0: Wait.
1: Are you the youngest out of all of them?
0: Oh, you're the youngest.
3: Yes.
0: And there was a 10-year stretch between you and your brother, so you kind of you snuck in here, huh?
2: You snuck onto this planet. You were not playing.
0: Yeah. Hold on a second. Ain't nothing wrong with being not playing. My mother told me
1: I'm
0: the youngest of 5 that all 5 of us weren't playing.
2: None of my kids were playing.
0: Yeah, my mama said, okay. My mama lined us up and told her all 5 of y'all were a mistake. I was like, damn.
1: Lynette's middle name is Oops. Lynette Oops.
2: We didn't call ours mistakes, but we definitely let them know that.
0: Yeah, my mama said, you were mistake, baby.
1: Well, damn.
0: All right, listen, here we go, Lynette. We're going to spin the wheel. Good luck to you, and let's go.
4: DD. J. Cruz. JJ from The Sip.
5: Trey G.
4: J. Cruz. $20 bonus.
2: I'm going to read a question. If you don't know the answer, say pass to save time. Don't take too long because you only got a minute. Think fast.
3: Okay.
2: You ready? You sound nervous. You good?
1: Come on, Lynette.
3: Yeah, I'm a little nervous. I've been calling y'all all week.
2: Take a deep breath.
1: Don't be scared.
2: Here we go. 3, 2, 1. On a scale from 1 to 10, how invested have you been on the World Cup? Hurry up.
3: 5.
2: Do you prefer watching sports at the stadium or at sports bars?
3: Stadium.
2: Olympia is the capital of what state?
3: Columbia.
2: How old is

0: Little Wayne.
1: 35, 36, 37, 38, 39, 40, 41, 42, 42.
0: Which R&B singer joined Usher and Chris Brown's tour as a backup singer? Who just joined their tour?
1: Mario.
0: There you go. Which NBA team did Giannis Antetokounmpo recently get traded to?
1: Miami Heat.
0: Good job. Ooh, what was the sixth question? Sixth, number six that I asked you. What was it?
1: Pass.
0: Name my daughter. What's the name of my daughter? My daughter's name.
1: That's pass. Right.
0: When someone texts you YKW, what does that mean?
1: You know what?
0: Spell testosterone.
2: All right, 6 out of 10, it looks
3: damn,
2: like.
3: Damn, Lynette, we're rolling too. Well, I know she's going to get testosterone.
2: I know it. 6 out of 10. Here's what you missed. Olympia is the capital of which state? Washington. What was the sixth question that J. Cruz asked? It was, which team did Giannis Antetokounmpo?
0: Mm-hmm.
2: I did it. Mm-hmm. Who do you get traded to? You missed this one. What's the name of J. Cruz's baby girl? Her name is Luna. And then testosterone is spelled T-E-S-T-O-S-T-E-R-O-N-E.
0: Thank you.
2: So you got 6 out of 10. You're going to get $10 every correct answer. We add up at $60, but you spun the wheel and got an extra 20. Guess what? $80.
3: Come on, baby girl. All right.
2: $80 coming to you. All right, congrats. Do me a favor and tell everybody the show that gave you a shot at that $1,000, Lynette.
1: BD in the morning.
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0: Thanks for starting your day with Dee Dee in the morning.
1: All right, good morning. It's Dee Dee in the morning, and I'm coming to you like this because I don't know what to do.
2: Mm-mm.
1: I don't know what to do and how to handle a situation.
2: What's
1: guys
2: wrong?
1: I want everyone to pay attention to me. Certainly everyone in Atlanta, because Atlanta radio has been on fire about this story for about a month now, and that would be right. Tigger and his wife. Big Tigger and his wife.
2: Yeah.
1: And I hate to talk about it, but it is a national story, and all of our affiliates and everybody listening all over the country, everybody's paying attention to the story. Took an interesting turn yesterday as Tigger's wife was arrested. Anybody see that?
3: Yeah, I saw that, yeah.
1: She was arrested. I guess there's a child that's missing. I guess she has a 10-year-old daughter or something, and then they said that there was a warrant out for her arrest.
2: They said it was a case from 2019, I think, in Maryland.
1: Mm-hmm.
2: A warrant out of Maryland, they were saying.
1: Yeah. Mm-hmm. So a lot has been coming out, and like Trey keeps saying, I don't know how we got into this group. Well, she put us in the group text.
2: Yo,
1: she put us all a part of it. We got a part of this.
2: Yeah.
1: And it all started last month when she said that, you know, she showed up on social media with a gash in her head where she had gotten stitches. She said, ask my husband how I got it.
2: Right.
1: He says, no, I didn't put hands on you. Then we get a video release. We see what happens. Now, a couple of days ago, another video dropped.
2: Yeah.
1: And this was a video where I guess she had grabbed Tigger's phone.
2: Mm-hmm.
1: He's trying to

0: ran on a whole lot of Fashion Nova.
1: Yes, she was.
0: Packages.
1: Yeah, hadn't even opened them yet.
0: I ain't opened them.
1: I was thinking, what outfits are those?
0: No, for real.
2: Right. I'm worried about the wrong thing.
1: We are, but there was a lot of outfits.
0: There was a lot of outfits.
1: She was spending big tickets money.
0: I don't know if that's for court or what.
1: Right. A court outfit.
0: Yeah, court outfit.
1: Maybe it was. Nonetheless, we all see this video, and a lot of people felt when they saw the video, though, that Tigger was vindicated.
3: He was innocent. Yeah. He wasn't aggressive. He's just
1: trying to get his phone.
3: That's it. Very carefully. He's very carefully trying not to hurt her.
0: Because, like, before the video came out, a lot of people was, calling Tigger out, like, man, you a buster, man. I don't appreciate what you did. But when the video came out, a lot of people started apologizing, like, I'm sorry. I see it now.
1: Yeah.
0: Right.
1: Yeah.
0: I didn't do nothing wrong.
2: Right. Yeah. Well, now there is an update in the development of the whole case.
1: Okay. Yes,
2: you know, black folks going black folk all the time.
1: Hold on. I'm just going to say this about you.
2: Uh-huh.
1: You the black person that laughed when you heard the son say.
2: What'd
1: he say, Dre?
2: Mr. Tigger. Because it's like at this point, just either call me by my government name or just call me Tigger.
1: Mr. Tigger!
2: You ain't got to put the Mr. in front. Yeah. But I'm not the only one that found that very interesting that he called him Mr. Tigger.
0: Right.
2: Twice. There's actually somebody else on the internet now that has made a song.
1: You already know who it is.
2: Who is it?
1: Sway the Remix.
2: Yes, indeed.
1: The Remix God.
2: Yes, indeed. Sway the Remix God has made a remix to Mr. Tigger, and I wanted to bring it to y'all so y'all could hear it for yourself.
4: Get off of me! Mr. Tigger!
5: Get off of me!
4: Mr. Tigger, get off of her now! Mr. Tigger!

0: You made it a hot line, I made it a hot song.
1: Suede the remix guy.
2: Oh my God.
1: What are we doing?
2: Why can't we take nothing serious?
1: What are we doing? Yeah. And then we sit here talking about Miami, Young Miami spin that, but they making a song.
3: Yeah, they're making a song out
1: called
3: exactly.
1: Mr. Tigger. Mr. Damn Tigger. Come
0: out
1: on.
0: Out of a domestic situation.
2: Yeah. We can't take nothing serious.
1: At all.
2: Nothing, y'all.
0: Mr. At all. Tigger.
2: Hold on, no. Hit that song one more time.
1: Oh my God.
0: Stop twerking.
2: Okay.
3: Okay, DD. Right. I didn't all know right. you can move all like right. that.
2: Oh, you know what?
0: Bounce, clap, bounce, clap. Bounce, bounce.
2: Thank you for that, Trey.
1: Yes, indeed.
2: And shouts out to Suede, the remix god, on that one. That is so wrong. Yeah,
1: please remove us from the group chat expeditiously.
2: Yeah, definitely. But we'll be playing that again every hour at the top of the hour tomorrow. All right, it's DD in the morning.

0: for starting your day with Dee Dee in the morning.
1: Good morning, Dee Dee in the morning. Ready to take our last look at our hot topics. Because did you guys hear about the former football player in trouble with his wife? Anybody hear what's going on with this one guy? They're saying that domestic violence, but he says she cheated with her best friend's husband. It's getting real dirty. I got to tell you who it is. Here we go.
2: Hot Topics. We back on that.
0: Thanks.
2: Only on Dee Dee in the morning.
1: So can we please talk about Marcellus Wiley responding to his wife's divorce and abuse allegations? You guys heard what's going on?
3: Oh boy, that's been messy.
1: Oh, it has gotten real messy. I guess there was something going on where she says that he had threatened her, threatened to kill her. I don't know if he put his hands on her and this and that.
3: Yo.
1: This is getting so dirty now. He claims she had an affair with her pregnant friend's husband.
3: Oh, wow.
4: What?
1: He says that she, his wife, soon-to-be ex-wife, had an affair with her pregnant friend's husband, put a voodoo spell on his family, and then lost her mind after she was on The Real Housewives of Beverly Hills. Yep. And a lengthy statement, they said, posted on X, he denied her allegations, saying he has compiled videos, photographs, text messages, emails, and other evidence that he claims directly contradicts her court declarations. He also says he was forced to respond with evidence rather than emotion, and that he owes it to his children to be truthful.
3: Right.
1: And then he goes down, they said, a laundry list of accusations of his own. He says, he claims that Anne Marie had repeated infidelity during their marriage, including an alleged affair with her pregnant friend's husband. He also claims she cast a voodoo spell over his family. And he says many friends and family members believe that after she was kicked off Real Housewives of Beverly Hills, she lost her mind.
3: Sheesh. Well, she said that he sexually assaulted her or something like that during their marriage as well. Yeah. And that he physically abused her. All types of stuff. That's how the whole situation got started.
1: This is crazy.
3: Yeah.
1: He used to be, you guys said, who did he play with again?
3: He played with the Cowboys for a little while.
4: Then he played with the Chargers for a little while. Yeah. And then, you know, he was on SportsCenter for a tad bit. Uh-huh. And then he used to also DJ, like, parties and big events.
1: By the way, with everything that he's going through, they're now saying also that, I guess, a bank or something is coming after him because he defaulted on a $500,000 loan.
5: Ooh, as well. $500,000.
1: Yeah.
3: He done had a string of bad luck in recent years. Because I think he got fired from one of those sports, like, networks because of, like, sexual assault.
1: Ooh, oh, damn.
4: Yeah. Really? You know what? It sure did.
3: It was some women said that he was harassing them at work.
1: Oh, man.
3: Yeah.
1: Yeah.
5: Now, if he can prove that his wife cheated, though, he might be able to win something in court.
1: But, like, win what?
5: You know, infidelity is something, is a good case, is what I'm saying.
1: But what is he going to win? You know what I mean? Like,
5: money.
3: I ain't going to lie to you. The court of public opinion, though. My God.
5: Yeah, yeah. That'll crucify you quick.
3: My God.
1: Let's talk about Charleston White. Man. Y'all saw that?
3: Yep. The homie Charleston White is talking about Adrian Broner. Adrian Broner fell from being one of the top boxers in the game now to being, I guess, one of the top streamers in the game. Charleston White was basically commenting saying Adrian Broner's kids, all 10 of them, look pretty sad.
6: Adrian Broner just started back paying child support. I ain't never. Adrian Broner kids look sad in the mother. Dirty and dusty and busted. Man, I wouldn't dare have my kid run around looking like Adrian Broner kid because I ain't paid child support because I've been sitting back getting drunk every day. Sitting back as a daddy getting drunk every day with a. And your kids can barely see you spend time with you. Man, I would be mad in the mother. I would be mad in the mother.

0: daddy publicly online f***ing every day, behind on child support. My mom over here struggling like a mother, but my daddy with all the top streamers, but my mama struggling. Boy, I'd be mad and sad if I were that boy's son.
1: You got a point.
2: Because Adrian got a point.
1: Adrian do be drinking a lot, it seemed like now.
3: Yeah, he does.
1: He always seem like he's a little loose.
4: Yeah.
1: On the goose.
4: Wow. Okay. Thank you, Charleston White.
1: Yeah.
4: All right. Finally, they're saying there are some kids that went in and the song of the summer, Young Miami.
2: They remixed it. Somebody had to grab spin that. But this version is a kids in church version. Mm-hmm.

0: break those chains.
1: Yeah, you better sing his praises.
2: I know it. That's right. Isn't that wonderful?
1: Now you better rejoice.
3: I'm not
1: in
3: sure
1: name.
3: If that's gonna make the charts, but it's definitely gonna make hearts.
2: Yeah.
4: And if that helps you get closer to God, I ain't mad at it. I really.
3: Yeah, let's go for it.
2: That's the remix.
3: Give him praise.
2: The gospel version of remix.
1: Give God praise. I know that's right.
2: Let's spend it. All right. Coming up, we're gonna shut the show down. Next is Didi in the morning. 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

0: to not stink. Pretty much.
1: Facts. Mm-hmm.
2: All right. What about you, JJ?
3: And I heard that I remember my man Jim Jones. I always hear out here talking about the way he dressed and everything. He said, I've been doing this since high school, so leave me alone.
2: Yeah, we're all going, you're still dressing the same way you did in high school? All right, let's see some other things that we found out. Matthew Knowles is letting everybody know, no, Beyonce didn't make us rich. We were already rich, me and Tina.
3: In the 80s.
0: We had it.
2: Mm, they had money. We also found out Jay-Z had the highest selling vinyl album for the week. Indeed. And then we also found out that Diddy could be moved to a halfway house soon. So we'll see what happens with that. Yeah. All right, listen, tomorrow on the show, get ready. We got a dope discussion for you. We also got cash with our $1,000 minute game. We have hot topic laughs and more. So make sure you meet us right back here tomorrow morning on Didi in the Morning.
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0: 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HBO is developing a true crime series titled Dorothea, centered on 1980 Sacramento serial killer Dorothea Punte. Gina Davis will play Punte. Here's Glorilla. 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
1: Yeah, love me a trapping old dark skin country old. 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Never been a vote or lame-o. 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Street cred good, always, oh. 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Hit em. 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

DBN heels. 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Fall in love every time we link. 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

0: 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I hate snakes. 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
1: Let's get the party started. See you at the bar, you was hardly talking. That's when I knew that your heart was scarring. Friends to lovers need a part to star in. Like, wait, babe.

0: 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And this one is straight pressure. We talking to Baby.
1: Baby, make the bad beat. Pop that. Throw that up. Toronto gets the freak.
0: Waka Flocka Flame. Yeah. Yin Yang Twins. Yeah. And more. All on one stage. And don't sleep on it. This show is almost sold out. 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
1: I'm John Morgan of Morgan & Morgan. 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

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If you have a birthday today, you're celebrating with Beck, who's 56. Also, Kevin Bacon, who is 68 today. Here's Boss Man D-Lo. 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

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Today is Be a Kid Again Day. Somebody asked their boss if they could take the day off. They said, sure, you got to take a personal day, though. It's funny. Here's Jack Harlow.

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0: 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We talking to Baby.
1: Baby, make the bad beat. Pop that, throw that up. Toronto gets the freak.
0: Waka Flocka Flame. It's a party, it's a party, it's a party. Yin Yang Twins. And more. All on one stage. And don't sleep on it. 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

We're 107.3 The Beat. We play hip-hop and throwbacks. The only station in the state that does that. You okay? Happy Wednesday to you. Look like the thunderstorms is headed our way. We're going to talk to meteorologists from Metro News, Mr. Brian Hughes. We get the full report from him. Also, right around 3:50, we got the uplifting song. We like to call it Hymns and Hennessy. The show goes downhill from there. Also, you know somebody celebrating a birthday today? Who birthday is it? Today your birthday? It's your birthday. Hit me up, 304-346-1073. Text me somebody's birthday or your birthday so I can shout them out, okay? Check in with the check-in. What else we got coming up? 5 o'clock, we're in the mix. My homeboy DJ Charlie Hustle, Tony Neal, we're going to do that there. You know we're going to get that laugh on. Yeah, we got that funny coming your way. We might check in with Granny Maxine. We ain't hearing from Granny in a long time. Granny been on vacation, right? If you want to check in, 304-346-1073. The Woody Wood Show is brought to you by West Virginia Health Right. You know West Virginia Health Right. They always...

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1: Here, Megan. Whoa. Yeah, Metro. Whoa. 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
0: 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And this one is straight pressure. We talking to Baby.
2: Baby, make the bad bitch. Pop that, throw that up. Toronto gets the freak name.
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0: 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All on one stage. 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
3: She ain't even all that. Like, ain't even like that. Ain't her mama white. That don't even like her.

107.3 The Beat, hip hop and throwbacks. Uncle Woody in the air chair, man. This tour been going crazy. The R&B tour. Yeah, the Raymond and Brown tour. Usher on tour with Chris Brown. And I think they just leaving Ohio today. And they started in Detroit. Been off the hook. I've been watching videos. My homeboy DJ for Chris Breezy. So, boy, if you could get on that tour, we're going to the one in Vegas. Y'all want to go? We might have details. It's Usher. 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

107.3 The Beat, Hip Hop and Throwbacks. Uncle Woody, how you doing on this Woody Wood Wednesday? Okay, let's get it to your uplifting song of the day. We like to call it Hymns and Hennessy. This is coming from my guy, Cardi Cortez. Do it for me. Love this record. Your uplifting song of the day. This is the Hymns part. The Hennessy part is right around the corner. 107.3 The Beat.

Hymns of Hennessy, that's your hymns part. That's my guy. I love that joint. Zacardi Cortez, do it for me. Your uplifting song of the day. Hate to tell you this. I know you're feeling good. You like, Uncle Woody, you playing that good stuff on the radio.

0: Happy birthday to you, Jerry Lee. 55. Y'all remember Jerry Lee? I might bring Jerry Lee back on my show. Jerry Lee still don't. He told me don't buy a red car. I was gonna get an accident. Never bought a red car. Psychic Jerry Lee, happy birthday to you, man. C. Williams, happy birthday to you. Darling, she's fancy. Happy birthday. Brittany Reynolds, 45 today. Pasadena, what up, Pass? Happy birthday to Pass. What's happening with your girl? Sean Booker is 54 today. My dog, Jamie Ryan Hunter, is 52. And Derek Pennington is 41 today. If today your birthday and I miss you, send me a text. I got you. 304-346-1073. I told you the show goes down.
1: Hey, Sugar. How you doing today?
2: Hi, who is this?
1: My name is Granny.
2: Yep. Granny?
1: Yeah, Granny Maxine.
3: Oh,
1: and I was wondering, do y'all have a Magnolia sandwich? They say when you bite it, and it clap.
3: Yeah, I guess so.
2: I think you have the wrong store.
1: No, this is on Sugar, right?
2: Yeah, it is.
1: The Magnolia sandwich. When you, they say you clap or something.
3: Yep.
1: Do the know you clap.
2: Oh, okay. Hold on, okay?
1: What's that man talking back there, Sugar?
2: Okay.
1: What's his name?
3: Yeah, another person I can put on the schedule and I won't have to know.
2: Willis?
1: Let me speak to him. Because you don't know nothing.
3: No, I didn't work yesterday.
1: What's so funny?
2: Can you hold on?
1: I'll get my granddaughter down there and whoop your ass.
4: Granny, on the
2: Magnolia. Who is Magnolia?
0: You know your clap.
1: Hey, Sugar.
3: Huh?
1: How you doing today?
3: All right.
1: What's your name?
3: Who is this?
1: It's Granny Maxine.
3: Vernon Maxine.
1: Granny! Granny!
3: I'm Willis.
1: Hey, Willis.
3: Yeah?
1: Willis.
3: I'm Willis.
1: Of the TV show, The Different Strokes.
3: You got a cold?
1: Ma, Sugar, I'm 86 years old. You the Willis off the TV show.
3: No.
1: Oh, hey, that's what I'm calling for, okay, Willis?
3: Okay.
1: I thought you were Willis off that TV show. I'm going to ask for your autograph.
3: Uh-huh.
1: Y'all, do y'all have a Magnolia sandwich?
3: No, we don't.
1: And you bite into it and clap. And say, do you know your clap?
3: Yeah.
1: Y'all know you and y'all going to get it.
3: Probably in January.
1: Oh, do the clap they say to do. Do the know your clap.
3: Okay.
1: Do it. You do it.
3: Okay.
1: Do the know your clap.
3: No.
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0: Pop and throwbacks, Uncle Woody in the air chair. I've been telling you, one of my partners, one of my favorite dogs, stopping by the show today. I don't know what capacity he's in. He's a city council member. He's a principal at Capitol High School. He's a member of the Q Dogs. And what capacity are you here? He's a DJ, DJ Big L. What can we call you today, sir?
1: Man, it's the man of the people, man.
0: Man of the people is here. Larry Moore, DJ Big L is here representing the Qs, man. Tell us what's going on. That's this Saturday coming up, July 11th, man.
1: Okay, man. This Saturday, we have our third annual Zi Alpha Qs Community Uplift Football Camp. And it's open, you know, I mean, from boys and girls. We're going from like the ages of grade school to about middle school kids.
0: Uh-huh.
1: And it's going to be at West Virginia State University. We start registering at 8:30 a.m. And it's going to be a lot of former college players, current college players from Bluefield State, West Virginia State University, Marshall, and I'm trying to think, NUC. So, man, it's going to be a good thing. And there's a lot of great mentors out there, too. So it's a good thing to come and check out.
0: Man, I was just looking online, man. It's a lot of former great football players that's Omegas, man.
1: Oh,
0: that's,
1: man, it's a lot. Hey.
0: We could go down the line. Man. I'm like, wow.
1: Hall of Famers, man.
0: Yeah, no doubt. So this is the third annual. It was a Zi Alpha Q Community Uplift Football Camp?
1: Yeah, Zi Alpha.
0: Okay, shout out to the Zi Alphas.
1: Our Alpha chapter.
0: What made y'all want to do this, man? It's the third one. What made y'all want to do this?
1: Man, it goes back, and we kind of piggybacked off of Brother Mark Mason. He ran camps for years for the city of Charleston. And so many kids was touched by Mark's camp, and you can't really, and I say, now the kids probably from 35 to probably like, you know, 35 and up, they'll be like, man, the Mark Mason camp.
0: No doubt.
1: So, and it was a need to bring a camp back, and we wanted to, you know, bring it back and give something back to the community, man, and we just brought it back, and this is our third one, and it's getting bigger every year.
0: How can people register for this? Can they register online or walk-ups accepted? Talk to me. How can people register?
1: So, if you can get online, we have a QR code that's on our flyer. If you go to the Zi Alpha page, or even get on my page, I'm going to post it again. But we did take walk-ups, too. But you can go and do the Zi. If you do it on the QR code, it's quicker. So okay. You can just register it, and you'll get a free T-shirt. And we also feed the kids. And we have water and stuff, station set up and all that.
0: So this is going to happen at West Virginia State University, right?
1: Yep, this Saturday coming up.
0: Let's say the Poca Valley Athletic Complex. So state got some money for Poca Valley. Okay. That's what I'm talking about.
1: Hey, big up the state, man. They show us love every year, man. I got to thank state for it.
0: Now, what makes this camp a little different than other camps that's around the community, man?
1: Well, this is totally free.
0: Oh, it's free.
1: Completely free.
0: I didn't know that.
1: I forgot to say that, too.
0: You gotta
1: leave. Hold on. My fault. Once again. My fault, Brother Wood. This is free.
0: Say that again.
1: Completely free. You owe nothing. Nothing. You owe us nothing but a good time and learn some skills, some techniques.
0: Besides football skills, what kind of life lessons can kids take home after this camp, man?
1: Man, you know, just being accountable, you know what I mean? Holding yourself in high esteem. You're seeing like a lot of great men around you that have been able to come through certain situations. They're going to just teach you to be this a good person. You know what
0: right,
1: I mean?
0: Right.
1: This great teamship. Excuse me. Team being a good team member.
0: No doubt.
1: You know what I mean?
0: And
1: stuff
0: that,
1: like that.
0: That goes far. That goes a long way, man. Being great teammate, you almost are a great person, and that leads into life, because you got to work when you get a job. You got to work with teams there, or when you get in high school, your football team, your basketball team. So starting right now, what's the ages? L, I forgot we're that fast. What's the ages?
1: No, we're starting like grade school, like 6 years old to like middle school.
0: Okay. Little ones to middle school, no high schoolers, because you're going to have high schoolers out there working.
1: Yeah, and most high schoolers, I know they're still doing like camps and stuff going on, they're going to like the big camps and whatnot.
0: They're going to Old State.
1: And then combines and stuff like that.
0: WVU and all that, man.
1: Yeah, yeah, yeah.
0: And looking beyond football, Mr. Moore, how does this uplift the community, this camp? Like, and it's free. I know it's free, but how does the Zi Alpha Q's community uplifting football camp uplift the community, my brother?
1: Well, by one, like you said, you're getting opportunity to be around some great men. You're going to learn some great skills. And beyond football, we're going to learn about life. You're going to talk to people. You're going to see successful brothers. You're going to see successful young men that are in college, guys that are business owners, that are professionals, that are everything. So you're going to see all faces of life out there. So you can maybe catch you a mentor.
0: No doubt.
1: And like I said, this is deeper than sports, deeper than football. This is about life. So sometimes you might need somebody in your corner. and you can come out there and meet somebody that I need to call or I need to talk to you about. Like, I need, say I see Woody out there, mm-hmm. and, man, Woody, I just need to talk to you about some stuff. Or I want to get to the radio, Woody.
0: Yeah, no doubt.
1: You know, or what I need to do. Or Woody, I see you doing this. Or how I do that. You know what I mean? Or just want to talk, man. Sometimes some kids just want to, they need, that's a positive outlet to talk to. This is somebody different, you know what I mean?
0: I just got a few texts already, man. Okay. Is this open for young men and young women?
1: Yes, it's for young men and young women. Yes.
0: Another one. If someone want to volunteer, sponsor, or support this event in the future, how can they get involved?
1: Okay, yeah, we go through our bridge builders, and I could once again, I thank you too, Woody, for supporting this. I'm gonna get to our sponsors too. But yeah, okay. We have a link you can do if you want a sponsorship or whatnot, or just get a hold of me, or and I can guide you to the people we can do it to where you can donate and help out.
0: There it is. It's going down this Saturday. It's absolutely free. They would love for you to register online,
1: yes,
0: so they can have your t-shirts and all that stuff ready for you. Also, you can hit up my man CJ Terrell, right?
1: CJ. I guess he goes hard for this every year. I love CJ for this, man.
0: So I'm going to give your email out since it's on the flyer, CJ. Don't get mad at me. C.J.Terrell75@gmail.com. 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If you have any questions about this, it is open for young men and young women. Give me about 5 minutes. L gonna come back and tell you how you can sponsor this thing or help out. Are y'all looking for volunteers with that?
1: Well, right now we got pretty much with the brothers and all that. We're pretty good with volunteer wise, but you know, we always taking still. If you want to come sponsor or donate, we still take that.
0: How many members you think y'all be out there? Because I'd be watching. It'd be deep.
1: Man, there, it'd be about.
0: Look like a homecoming.
1: Man, we have a lot from the older brothers to the young bros, man. It's about 50, 60 kind of people out there helping, man. Up. And, you know, cooking the food, playing the music, and just out running to each, like, little drills and stuff. A lot of people out there.
0: I say this all the time, Larry Moore. I haven't seen a Q Dog by himself yet. It might be in a grocery store at 5 o'clock in the morning. There's two Qs together. Wherever y'all at, y'all roll deep, dog.
1: Hey, friendship is essential to the soul, brother.
0: Man, ain't that the truth. Stick around, y'all. I got to play some music.
1: For sure.
0: DJ Big L is in the building. Councilman L, we call him Councilman Moore. Principal Moore, big football camp. It's absolutely free. We're going to get to the sponsors and how you can sponsor, but get registered. It's happening this Saturday. It's Boss Man D-Lo.

0: Oh, but it's totally free, though. I mean,
1: say that again, Al.
0: Totally free.
1: It's like free, free, like
0: free, free. And you come down and enjoy yourself, learn some skills, and get a free shirt, eat for free. Everything's free.
1: And I know a lot of brothers in y'all. It's called a chapter, right?
0: Yeah, our chapter. Yeah.
1: Why is it so important that Xi Alpha Qs give back to the community like this, man?
0: Well, you know, it's a pillar of our, you know, of the fraternity. You know, give back to the community, uplift. That's why it's inside of our camp, uplift, man. So we always want to uplift and always just give back to the community, man, and just try to steer everybody in the right way.
1: That's what's
0: up. And be a good sight and a good image for the people.
1: Big shout out to Coach Mark Mason, man. When I first moved here, I moved here in 99. I think his camp might have been going 2 or 3 years, and it went a long time. I think almost 30 years, right?
0: Yeah, he started when I was still in high school when Mark started it, man.
1: So that was 97 then, 90, huh?
0: Yeah, 96. I was still like 96 when he started, like that summer, I think. I was like a junior in high school when he started it.
1: Wow, so shout out to Coach Mark Mason. Give it up to Coach, man. Sharp. Yeah, and Coach Mark Mason is a Q.
0: Yes, sir, he is.
1: Is he part of this chapter?
0: Oh, yes, sir. Yes, sir, Brother Mason.
1: There it is. Give it up one more time for Brother Mason. I seen he got an award or something a couple months ago. I seen he got a picture. I don't know if he's been in Q for 30 years or 40 years or something.
0: Oh, not that long. But he
1: got something.
0: He got something. I got to ask for Mark what he
1: dressed very. He was very well-dressed.
0: Yeah, he stays dapper. You know,
1: he stays dapper. I don't even call. I don't call Coach Mason. I call him Football Camp. Shout out to Football Camp. Yes, now, since this is free for every child that comes, I know it take a lot of work from you guys, and take a lot of work from the sponsors. So we got to shout out to the community sponsors, man.
0: So like our top sponsors, Vandalia Health, CMAC, thank you guys. We want to thank you to the Frank Walker Law Firm.
1: Frank always coming through.
0: Yeah, and he's also here, bro, too. Yeah, here, bro, too. Yeah, here, here, Q. Also, Appalachian Power. And then I want to also thank my man, Manny Ellis and Lane Law Firm. Man, listen.
1: They're my boys.
0: They good people, man.
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1: Okay.
0: And Coach Lee, Legend Building, Legends. Coach Lee, we love you, Coach Carl Lee.
1: Coach Carl Lee, yes, sir.
0: We got Mark Fuller, Designs, and West Virginia State University Printing Services. And then also 107.3 The Beat. Once again, thank you guys, 107.3 The Beat, for just help me come on here and just to promote the camp. And thank you, Woody.
1: Always,
0: Woody, get my man Woody the flowers, man. Woody, I can't say enough about you, my brother. I appreciate
1: it. It's a phone call away, man.
0: For sure, man. We have, we got Gray Sporting Goods and Trophies, WVSU Athletics, Best Electric, Bridge Builders, Scholarship Community Action Foundation, Something Good, Soul Food. Shout out to Jay Harris.
1: Jay Harris, what's up, Jay? Man. South Charles is checking in, man. Yeah. Something Good, Soul Food.
0: Yes, yeah, sir. And Gerald A. Clark Dentistry.
1: That's my dentist.
0: Yeah, man.
1: That's my dentist.
0: Yeah, yeah.
1: Hey, let me ask you a question, man.
0: Yes, sir.
1: If you can go back to a 10-year-old, you were just Larry then, right? Did they call you Lawrence? Was you Larry or Lawrence?
0: Little Larry.
1: You was Little Larry.
0: Little Larry.
1: What's some advice you'll give Little Larry as being Big Larry right now?
0: Oh my gosh, man. Like, man, don't let your pride get into your way, man. Your ego, man. Not ego, but pride. Sometimes you can bite your nose and spite your face.
1: Man.
0: And I tell myself, sometimes don't let people win. You know what I mean? And sometimes you being stubborn, sometimes you just trying to prove a point. You might have proved the point, but sometimes you still, it didn't benefit you in the long run. You know what I mean?
1: Hey, I might need that advice myself. Yeah, I'm always trying to win a point. My wife, you can't win every.
0: I mean, this is, man. And like I tell everybody, like I tell myself, just keep going, man. And you're going to be all right, man. And then like just sometimes it ain't always going to get what you want, but you still can get what you want.
1: There it is.
0: You know what I mean?
1: I love that.
0: You know, and that's how I looked at it, man. I tell myself now, because I know this. Because when I got to a certain age, I was kind of hard-headed in my feelings, and I kind of let that kind of dictate me a little bit. And, you know, I still, man, if I tell my 10 years old self, no matter what they do or try to stop you, you're going to still be great, man. Don't let nobody stop you from being great.
1: Hey, Larry, what titles you hold, man? City councilman.
0: City councilman, yeah. Mm-hmm. Assistant principal.
1: Mm-hmm.
0: You know, like I said, it's DJ. I'm on a lot of boards and stuff, too, man. And
1: DJ.
0: You know, coach. I still coach. Sure. I still coach.
1: Q dog,
0: yeah. Mega Sapphire, shout out,
1: man. We love you, brother. We love what you do. I'm serious, dog. I always tell people I want my daughters to marry a person like Larry Moore, man. And that's a real compliment, because I'm tough on them, man. I'm tough on my daughters, bro. But Q keep doing the work for these children. Man, keep doing the work for you.
0: Brother, I appreciate you.
1: Sometime take a vacation, Larry. Get up out of here,
0: man. Man, listen, I'm trying to, man. I got to go get my stitches taken out tomorrow. So okay, it's a little day trip for that.
1: Okay. That ain't no vacation, man. One more time, man. What's happening this Saturday over here?

0: In the state, brother.
1: Hey, it's a third annual Xi Alpha Community Uplift Community Football Camp. Free football camp.
0: Free football camp.
1: For young men and young women, about 6 years old to middle school. Free food. You're going to get a free shirt. Come on down to Virginia State University. Registration starts at 8:30 a.m. Come down around 8:30. Hopefully that you can do it. I'm going to post it again. Go to our Xi Alpha Q's Facebook page, and there's a QR code you can do. And also, I'm going to post it on my page so you can see my page. It's BL Moore. So if you can see it then, get on there and register. And come on down, have a good time, and learn some stuff.
0: We're going to post it on ours too, on 107.3 The Beat page, and also Woody Woodrow. Hey, Larry, thanks for stopping by.
1: No, brother,
0: you going on the AM show? I know they stopped you in the hallway.
1: I say maybe tomorrow. I'll go there tomorrow.
0: All right, there it is. Larry Moore, we appreciate you, Councilman Moore.
1: Yes, sir.
0: Hey, good luck on Saturday, and make sure we pack that thing out with the children, because it's a couple keys to it, but the biggest key, Larry, it's free.
1: Free.
0: It's absolutely free.
1: Oh, nothing.
0: No, nothing.
1: Nothing.
0: Let's do Fetty Wap. It's my way. It's the number one show on the radio. It's the Woody Woods Show. 107.3 The Beats.

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Yeah. 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
1: What is it?
0: That Boy Inc. DatBoyInc. What's yours?
1: All right, period. Because if they following you, they got to follow me.
0: And what's yours?
1: At DJ Missy's. 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

0: 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Drake, Hotline Bling.
1: I know when that hotline bling.
0: Bruno Mars, Anderson .Paak, and Silk Sonic. Skate. We're proud to live here too. Dee Dee in the morning. Logan Scott, getting you through your workday. Uncle Woody, turning you up all afternoon long. Then get posted on the corner with Incognito. 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

0: 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We talking to Baby.
1: Baby, make the bad bitch. Pop that, throw that up. Toronto gets the freak name.
0: Walk a flock of flame. Ying Yang Twins. And more. 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
6: Let's take a look at Metro News. AccuWeather forecast here. 107.3 to beat tonight. Maybe get some rain showers. Yeah, it's supposed to rain all night tonight. Low around 70 tonight. Tomorrow, waking up with Dee Dee in the morning should be okay. By the time I get on the radio, it's going to rain tomorrow. High around 84 tomorrow. Then on Friday, yep, we got more rain in the forecast. High around 81 on Friday. Right now in the capital city, look like we at around 78.
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9: With another check of traffic, there's no accidents to pass along now. The previous mess in the Charleston area has been cleared away. A little bit of congestion, the dense traffic headed out of Charleston on 64 westbound from downtown, but otherwise things are moving pretty well. Everything's cleared away and moving relatively normal. You just have to be careful headed wherever you're going today.
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3: Damn, Hustle, yeah, where'd you find this?
4: They know, they know. Yeah, they know. Yeah, they know. They know. They know. Yeah, they know. Yeah, they know. They know.
3: The Charlie Hustle experience is in full effect.
5: To the ATM, make them swipe some. Niggas looking like a stadium. It's a light show.

0: cooking in the kitchen, we ain't even make it to the master room.
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0: And she independent, but this bitch is different, and she nasty too.
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0: For sure. 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
1: For sure. That bitch be purple man, when you in it, it feel like it's grabbing you.
0: For sure. 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
1: For sure. She got an attitude, when she seems like she mad at you.
0: For sure.
2: Got an attitude, but I'm feeling less, so I ain't mad at you. And I'm tatted too, and it's fatter too, I'm your baddest boo. 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
1: So I ain't mad at you. Ain't tired of too, what I gotta do to be having you. I pay the avenue, top 5 since the end of Savage too. Yeah, I know you eat your rice and your cabbage too.
2: She a savage too, I'm a savage too, it's compatible. 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
3: Charlie
2: a
3: Hustle. Charlie Hustle.
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0: 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Somebody tell them people Mr. Hem is here.
1: Whoa, whoa, whoa, whoa, whoa, whoa.
0: Mr. Hem is here.
1: Whoa, whoa, whoa, whoa, whoa, whoa.
0: Mr. Hem.
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congratulations to my dog Incognito and my boo DJ Mrs. on having the number one show in the city. The biggest show in the city. It's Lotto.

0: tap in and let your voice be heard. 844-426-POTC.
1: Ha. Post it on the corner. Ha. Ha. Ha.

0: Okay, let's get into it real quick. T for you. So Lil Wayne has something to say about Versus. But first, according to Variety, Chris Brown was filed liable by a jury in L.A. for $13 million that will be rewarded to his former housekeeper after a 2020 dog attack that occurred on his property. Now, the former housekeeper sued Chris Breezy.
1: Ooh.
0: Child sued Chris Breezy, claiming that his 200-pound shepherd dog basically chased her around and got a hold of that arm and got a hold of her face and left her a nasty scar. Now, she was initially seeking $90 million.
1: Ouch.
0: But the court settled for 13 years. So, that's why he's showing out at the R&B tour, bending girls open some more, because he need y'all to come to that door.
2: Oh, my goodness.
0: At least I know my money going to something. Shout out to you, Chris. Love you, Chris. And Lil Wayne sat down with DJ Drama and spoke on his thoughts of a versus battle.
3: Yeah, I heard about that. Only thing I thought made sense if I was being involved in it would be album Wayne versus mixtape Wayne, album Wayne or mixtape Wayne versus feature Wayne, or something like that. It's not that there's no artist that can stand. It's just that I'm too competitive, though, and I wouldn't want to embarrass no one. And if I am competing against whoever I'm competing against, I will embarrass you. This thing that we do, this music thing, man, if it's the wrong type of situation on that versus, you're in their careers. That's what I would do. And I don't, who wants to do that? I don't want to be that guy.
0: Who do you think could go against Lil Wayne?
2: All right. See, category-wise, I was thinking of a heavy hitter like a Missy Elliott or a Busta Rhymes, but I want to see Missy and Busta go against each other.
0: That's my dream versus.
2: Yeah, I want to see them go against each other. Wayne.
0: It'd have to be somebody from his camp. I don't know. It'd have to be Nicki or Drake.
2: Yeah.
0: Those are the only people that really go against him would be his people.
2: That's good. And I like the way that he said it. He like, I go album Wayne versus mixtape Wayne.
0: And I think they should make that happen.
2: That's tight.
0: I'm not going to lie. That'll be fun.
2: That's tight. That's tight.
0: That'll be fun. I feel like if Wayne could do a versus against Wayne.
2: Yeah.
0: I like that.
2: It's Wayne's world.
0: But long story short, stop asking these Libra men about these versus battles. Because Lil Wayne and T.I., they not trying to hear no more. You need a recap. You already know you can go. Post it on thecorner.com. Follow your good sis on the gram at DJ Mrs. DJ M-I-S-S-E-S. 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
0: Give us 5 minutes. DJ Mrs. is going live inside the Post It on the Corner mixtape.
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